Just want to be by you, Luke Combs there. Chris Matthews checking in Thursday. Oh, dang. I'm liking Thursday. I'm not going to lie. So far, so good. We're going to keep it going with some Morgan Wallen up after Lady X.

0: 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Well, you better be. 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

0: by now. There's Morgan Wallen. What's up? Chris Matthews, happy Thursday. I want to get some good news into your world, too. So, Deja spent nearly 2 months secretly planning a birthday party for her 73-year-old father, Lewis. Now, Lewis has actually never had a proper birthday party. And so, Deja's birthday is 1 week after his. She told him, hey, this party is for me. We're going to just, you know, do it a little early. We're going to have all these things happening. It's going to be so great. Friends and coworkers traveled from all across Maryland, ending up surprising Lewis for his birthday. He absolutely loved it. But my only question, so that is a good news story. My only question here is that the dude's 73 years old and he's never had a proper birthday party. That's not his fault.
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you made me turn this truck around. Jordan Davis hightailing himself out of a bad situation. New Jason Aldean coming up after Kenny Chesney.

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0: anytime soon. You got Mr. Jason Aldean, new country there, Chris Matthews. Larry and his son Larry Jr., recently honored for rescuing a guy named David from a burning SUV. This happened in upstate New York. David, 65, crashed into a power pole. Crash brought the power lines down. That started a fire. So Larry Jr. and Larry Sr. arrive on the scene, and they come upon David, like, just sort of semi-conscious. They got him out of his SUV seconds before the dang thing exploded. David had some abrasions. He was treated at a hospital. Larry Jr. received the U.S. Army's Soldier Medal, while Larry Sr. received the Carnegie Medal for heroism. And I'd say both of those, very well deserved.
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0: say so. If you need someone, say so. Dan and Shay and Chris Matthews. South of Sanity, it's a throwback song that is new. It just feels like a throwback, but Zach Top is coming up after Josh Ross. Hate How You Look, moving on next.
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0: Second down, 7 for Mahomes at the Colt 14. Works the near boundary, caught by Kelsey, diving into the end zone. Touchdown, Kansas City!
1: The 2-0 Chiefs hit the road to South Beach to take on the 0-2 Miami Dolphins at Hard Rock Stadium. 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

0: 2-0 Chiefs hit the road to South Beach to take on the 0-2 Miami Dolphins at Hard Rock Stadium. 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

0: Lies, lies, lies. There's Morgan Wallen, Chris Matthews going to rethink some things with Luke Combs doing his thing. After Jason Aldean, going to burn it down next.
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0: information at redcrossblood.org or call 1-800-RED-CROSS. Again, that Red Cross Blood Drive happening Tuesday from 2 to 6 at the Ozark Christian School on Highway C in Versailles. In touch with the lake. 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
2: It's Cole Swindell. This is my brand new song, Girl Dad. My new single, Girl Dad, is very special to me for many reasons, you know, becoming a father, but also missing my own father. I think that's where the idea came from. You see the title, and I don't think you know what the song's about, but for me, it's just, you know, going back to visit my dad at his grave and updating him on my life and all the great things that have happened. And I wish, you know, he was here to see him. I know he can, but I wish I could see him see it, you know.

0: That's Luke Combs, Be By You. I'm Rich Krieger. And are most company meetings a waste of time? Well, we're pretty much split on the question. While 51% of workers say company meetings have value, the other 49% think they are a complete waste of time and energy. Coming up, George Strait, also Lainey Wilson.
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0: That's Dolly Parton with Coat of Many Colors. Right before that, Morgan Wallen with Don't We. I'm Rich Krieger. Stick around. Dan and Shay Say So coming up.
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0: 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I just want someone to yap to, and I just feel like I'll be fine. 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

0: If you grew up in the city, but you still love yourself some country, well, good news. 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

0: Back top was South of Sanity, Tucker Wetmore. Before that, I'm Rich Krieger. Another hour's worth of great country music is on the way. We're going to kick it off with Kenny Chesney next.
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0: That's Corey Kent. The song is Empty Words. Parmalee before that. I'm Rich Krieger. Coming up, don't buy the expensive wine. Also, we'll hear from Stella Lefty.
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0: That's Stella Lefty. 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I'm Rich Krieger. And don't waste your money on expensive wine. 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In fact, people actually enjoyed the taste of the expensive wine less. Coming up, Chris Young, also Hudson Westbrook.
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That's Luke Combs, Be By You. I'm Rich Krieger. Coming up, Who People Magazine says Ella Langley is dating. Here's Nate Smith.

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0: That's Luke Bryan Country, and she knows it. I'm Rich Krieger, and if you want to be a better negotiator, make sure the both of you are sitting on nice, soft seats. Researchers discovered that people who sit on soft surfaces are far more willing to negotiate than those who are sitting on hard ones. Subconsciously, the comfort of cushioning reminds us of the comfort of being held as a baby. This is according to Yale, Harvard, and MIT. And they say that makes us like whoever we're with at the moment. On the way, Kane Brown.
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0: That's Dan and Shay with Say So. Right before that, Kane Brown. I'm Rich Krieger. More great country music on the way. We'll kick it off with Tucker Wetmore next.
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3: 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Butcher hogs were steady. I'm John Perkins with a Brownfield market update. You better build bigger bins. It's just a suggestion, but regardless, be ready to maximize your per acre profits with MX Series corn by Stein. Stein has yield. Soybeans and corn are lower, waiting for any news out of the trade meeting with China. November beans are a half lower at 13.17 and a half, and January was down 1 3/4 at 13.32. December corn was down 1 1/2 at 5.27 and a half, and March was 2 lower at 5.41 and a half. Live cattle were mixed and feeders were lower ahead of widespread direct business. October live was down $1.85 at 219.07. December was 125 lower at 221.10. October feeders were down $1.57 at 331.75. And ahead of the hogs and pigs report, which was out after the close, October hogs were down 67 at 79.20. December lean was 85 lower at 69.47. John Perkins, Brownfield.
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0: 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It's Steve Harmon. Ella Langley news. Ella Langley is dating somebody.
1: What?
0: How did we not know this till yesterday? She's dating Tucker Wetmore, who to me looks a lot like Riley Green. But anyway, my phone started buzzing and I'm seeing all these pictures. They kept it a secret till yesterday.
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9: I'm Susan Lee, and this is the Fox Business Report.
10: We'll find out today how people have been feeling about the economy this month. The University of Michigan releases its late September reading on consumer sentiment. Its reading from earlier in the month found those surveyed expressing concerns about gas prices and trade tensions. Ryan Lynch, Senior Vice President at Zelnicker Dorfman, says now the survey may also be seeing reaction to higher interest rates.
11: Our question with this is, like, I understand wanting to hike to fight inflation, but if they continue to hike, you're really hurting the consumer in more ways than one. It's not just at the pump, it's in everyday goods they buy. And at some point, the consumer is going to need to get some relief so we can hope to grow out of this, because economic growth, I think, is going to be our best way forward to beating these short-term inflation issues.
10: Also today, durable goods orders for August. That's your Fox Business Report. I'm Jenny Coselda, invested in you.
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0: They'll meet for tea later this morning. I'm Dave Anthony, Fox News. After President Trump hosted China's leader at a lavish White House state dinner.
1: I'd like to raise a glass and propose a toast to President Xi, Madam Peng, and the long relationship between China and America.
0: This after President Trump and Xi Jinping held talks on issues ranging from Taiwan to AI amid concern about it going out of control.
2: An announcement to come that there's been an agreement about a direct hotline over artificial intelligence. It'll be used when major issues come up. And the two sides will also continue the agreement made in the Busan, South Korea, that last year. That means that there'll be an extension of a pause of export restrictions on rare earth minerals out of China. The U.S. will leave tariffs on Chinese goods where they are, while adding more exemptions for agriculture, medical supplies, and low-tech electronics.
0: Fox Business Network's Edward Lawrence at the White House. China has been accused of helping Iran in the U.S. conflict, something Fox's Brett Baer asked the Iranian president about interviewing Masoud Pezeshkian.
3: We do not seek to kill Americans. As shown by actions, demonstrable actions, America has sought to kill Iranians. Why do...
4: But they were killed there. Did you use satellite images?
3: Not at all. Not at all.
0: New York Times reports that Iran is proposing a seven-day plan to end the conflict. Israel's Prime Minister Benjamin Netanyahu defended going to war with Iran with the U.S. to stop their nuclear threat.
5: If we hadn't done it, we'd all be dead.
0: In his UN General Assembly speech, Netanyahu also rejected allegations Israel's war against Hamas in Gaza was genocide. Like those protesters claim in loud demonstrations outside the United Nations in New York, the NYPD says about 100 people were arrested. Another leader getting a much warmer welcome in France, where Pope Leo's begun a four-day visit discussing peace, climate change, and AI and other issues. America's listening to Fox News.
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10: Missouri Net News, I'm Matt Pilger. Missouri state agencies failed to fix several problems identified in previous audits of federal spending, according to a new report from State Auditor Scott Fitzpatrick. The audit reviewed how agencies managed more than $20 billion in federal funds and found ongoing concerns involving oversight, accountability, and the Medicaid program.
11: We found almost 10,000 people that were enrolled in the Medicaid program twice, which when you take that across 10,000 people, I mean, that can be between $50 and $60 million a year of additional expenditures the state has made unnecessarily.
10: The audit contained 16 findings, including 9 that have been reported in previous years. Amendment 3 on the upcoming November 3rd ballot would install a constitutional ban on 2 things, abortion in most cases and transgender medical procedures on minors. A small but loud contingent in the anti-abortion movement are urging a no vote because the law does not go far enough. Anna Spurry of the Missouri Independent has details.
12: They are upset that Amendment 3 would allow any abortions. This split was there in 2024 as well, but it was not as loud. It's much more organized this year. Polling suggests that this could be a very, very close race again.
10: In Missouri, U.S. Senator Eric Schmidt introduced a bill to make the National Fraud Enforcement Division a permanent part of the federal government. Ashley Byrd reports.
13: He highlighted his intentions at a recent press conference with Vice President J.D. Vance in Kansas City, where they announced billions of dollars in alleged uncovered business fraud. He says their work should be codified.
14: Make sure that that's stood up permanently.
10: This is Missouri Net.
14: We are back, and we are looking at a pretty lopsided matchup, Jim.
15: That's right, Ron. I mean, in one corner, we've got a 175-pound guy, and in the other, a 6,000-ton heavyweight train?
14: Jim, this guy has no idea what he's getting himself into.
16: It's no contest. Every day, people tempt fate and die trespassing on railroad tracks. See tracks, think train.
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10: A judicial discovery center is opened in Jefferson City. Supreme Court Judge Mary Russell says the intent was to help the general public better understand the legal system.
19: It's an interactive learning center for visitors to be able to, you know, go behind the scenes and learn a little bit more in a personal and up-close way about how our courts work.
10: About 100 new jobs are expected to be created in Carthage in southwest Missouri. Schreiber Foods plans to invest more than $267 million in a new cheese production operation there. And Denny Matthews will call his 8,000th Kansas City Royals game tonight. The Missouri Broadcasters Association Hall of Fame member has been with the Royals since the team began play in 1969. Matthews is one of only four Major League Baseball announcers to spend at least 50 seasons with the same team. Be sure to follow Missouri Net on Instagram, Facebook, and X.
20: I'm Stacy Johnson, and this is your Lake Expo News Cut. Osage Beach is getting statewide recognition for a creative fix to its sewer odor problem. The city won an innovation award from the Missouri Municipal League for using microscopic organisms nicknamed biobugs to break down waste buildup and hydrogen sulfide gas in the sewer system. City officials say the treatments help cut down odors, reduce maintenance costs, and extend the life of sewer equipment. U.S. senators raised privacy concerns Wednesday over the growing use of flock license plate cameras by law enforcement. During a Senate subcommittee hearing, lawmakers questioned whether the nationwide camera network could lead to wrongful arrest or allow people's movements to be tracked without a warrant. One witness described spending 13 days in jail after her vehicle was mistakenly tied to a fatal crash investigation. And the Ferris wheel at the Oasis is now standing tall in Osage Beach. The 175-foot attraction will rise nearly 400 feet above the lake and feature 30 enclosed climate-controlled gondolas. Each ride's expected to last about 10 to 12 minutes with views across the lake and surrounding area. The amusement park, parking garage, and boat slips are scheduled to open next spring. Well, this has been your Lake Expo News Cut. All this news and more at lakeexpo.com.
21: Thank you very much, Stacy, for that news update. Good morning. It is 6:10, and it is Friday, September the 25th, and the weather forecast for the lake area, not looking bad today. It is going to be partly sunny with a high near 73 and a light east wind. Then tonight, mostly cloudy, low around 64. Saturday will be mostly cloudy. There is a chance of scattered showers, a 40% chance of rain on Saturday, a high of 75. Saturday night, showers likely overnight with a low of 65. And Sunday will be partly sunny with a 40% chance of showers and a high of 80. So we do have a few chances for rain over the weekend and looks like more chances of rain next week. Monday will be mostly sunny, and Tuesday through Thursday, several chances for showers and thunderstorms. Highs 75 to 80, overnight lows 60 to 65. Lake of the Ozarks level this morning is 657.9. Lake surface water temperature is 84. The Osage River level is 567.9, light generation at Bagnell Dam this morning, and Truman Lake is 705.4. Sunrise this morning coming up at straight up 7 o'clock. Sunset tonight will be at 7:07. The low yesterday was 55 and the high was 70. Our normal low is 55 and our normal high is 76. The record low for the state, 35 degrees in 2001, and the record high, 93 in 1939. The barometric pressure this morning is 30.28 inches and rising. We have a southeast wind under 5 miles per hour. Humidity is 98%. It is 53 degrees at the Lakes Weather Center, KS95. Well, I mentioned today is September 25th, and if you write it out, it is 925, and this is being celebrated as the first ever Dolly Parton Day, and you are to be like Dolly by helping a neighbor, buying someone a cup of coffee, support a good cause, whatever you can do to make someone's day a little brighter.
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0: KS95, the Lake of the Ozarks Country Station. That is Luke Bryan, Country, and She Knows. And we kick things off this morning with Dolly Parton and 9 to 5. Today is the first ever Dolly Day, or Be Like Dolly Day, encouraging you to just do something to make someone's life a little better today. And I will tell you this, next week, Thursday, October 1st, we start our Country Music Month celebration again, and we are going to start off October 1st with Dolly Parton. So next Thursday, a full day of Dolly Parton music as we get started with our Country Music Month celebration. Weather forecast, not looking bad today. It is going to be partly sunny with a high near 73 and a light east wind. Tonight, mostly cloudy, a low around 64. It's actually going to be around 65 or so for the entire high school football games tonight. Should be a fairly nice night to get out and enjoy some high school football. Saturday will be mostly cloudy, a chance of scattered showers and a high of 75. Showers likely overnight Saturday night with a low of 65, and Sunday partly sunny, a 40% chance of showers and a high of 80. It is 54 at the Lakes Weather Center, KS95.
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1: 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Actors Will Smith and Michael Douglas share a birthday, and the first female Supreme Court Justice, Sandra Day O'Connor, was sworn in on this day in 1981. 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The comfort rating is the temperature at which the average cold sleeper might be comfortable. 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
1: Fox News, I'm Gianna Gelosi. President Trump taking Chinese President Xi to visit the National Archives today after last night's state dinner.
2: The two leaders discussing the Middle East, Ukraine, and artificial intelligence Thursday, with President Xi stressing the need for AI to remain under human control. They also agreed to support each other in hosting this year's Asia-Pacific Economic Cooperation Summit set for November in China.
1: Fox's Kristen Goodwin. A nor'easter intensifying, causing floods across the mid-Atlantic. Tens of millions are in the storm's path as it charges up the East Coast.
3: The storm is still strengthening as it moves north, and the threat, it ranges from the Carolinas into New England. It's expected to hit at least a dozen states in its path. We've already seen the damage it can do when you take a look at places like Virginia. Coastal flooding spilling into the streets.
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4: I'm Jerry Willis, and this is the Fox Business Report.
5: Crude oil futures have eased off recent highs, and the global bond sell-off is steadying. The 10-year Treasury yield is under 5.2%. Costco's sales and profit rose in the recent quarter, and it was helped by tariff refunds, which it reinvested in price reductions. It continues to see shoppers stocking up. Chief Financial Officer Gary Millerchip says Costco's members continue to show resilience in their spending. Also, Costco's gas business had a record year. MGM Resorts was a takeover target for Barry Diller's investment firm People Inc. until it pulled out this week. Now the Wall Street Journal says MGM Resorts is looking into taking over People Inc., which still has a stake in the casino and hotel operator. That's your Fox Business Report. I'm Ginny Coselda. Invested in you.
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0: Good morning. It is 6:33. I'm JT Gerlt with the KS95 News Update. It is 54 degrees. It is going to be partly sunny today. We'll have details of the Lake Area weather forecast following the news. A two-vehicle crash Thursday afternoon in Montauk County injured three people. The Highway Patrol says an 18-year-old California man failed to yield while crossing US 50 at Shooters Club Road. A 64-year-old woman was seriously injured and flown to University Hospital. Two juveniles were also injured. Two Barnett residents are facing drug charges following a raid Tuesday in Morgan County. The Mid-Missouri Drug Task Force says officers found methamphetamine and drug paraphernalia inside a camper and more meth in a pickup truck. Chelsea Coop and 39-year-old Timothy Mulchlader were arrested. Highway 7 between Camden County Route T and Richland has reopened after two bridge rehabilitation projects were completed. MoDOT says crews replaced the driving surfaces on bridges over Sellers Creek and Murphy Creek. Sellers Creek project began in June, while work on the Murphy Creek Bridge started in July. The 40th Annual Turkey Festival is Saturday in downtown Eldon. The festival includes food, vendors, entertainment, inflatables, pony rides, and a foam party. A 5K starts at 7:30 a.m., followed by the parade at 10. The Retro Nerds perform from 1 to 4, and a demolition derby and figure eight scramble begin at 5 at the Miller County Fairgrounds. The Fall in the Water Boat Show is this weekend at Dog Days Bar and Grill in Osage Beach. The show runs Friday through Sunday and will feature boats, personal watercraft, docks, lifts, and boating accessories, along with year-end clearance prices. Admission is $7 for adults, with children 12 and under free. And the third annual Lake of the Ozarks Jeep Invasion is this weekend at the Bagnell Dam Strip. Events begin tonight with a pre-party featuring Jeep meetups and cruising. Saturday's main event will feature Jeeps lining the strip, along with vendors, live music, and entertainment. The weekend wraps up Sunday with a banquet and awards. We'll have more details on these stories following Fox News at 7 o'clock. Lake Area weather forecast is next.
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14: This is meteorologist Ann Holliday with your KS95 Lake Area forecast. A quiet start to the morning for us with high-level clouds spreading in today or high 73. Mostly cloudy overnight, low 64, and a few showers developing Saturday with a high 75. Rain likely late Saturday night into Sunday with a high 79. For the time, temperature, and forecast anytime, call the KS95 weather phone at 378-2121.

0: Luke Holmes rethinks some things on KS95 at the Lake of the Ozarks. It is 6:49. Coming up in just a bit, we'll get to Missouri Nat Sports, and we'll talk about high school football. A lot of games going on around the area tonight. Looks like weather's not going to be too bad for it. Probably mostly cloudy and temperatures around 65 during high school football tonight. 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
0: 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Also tonight, it is Eldon at Osage. 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Camdenton at Battle on Mix 92.7 FM. Both games will also be on Mo Sports Zone. And also tonight, it is South Callaway at Tipton, Fayette at Russellville, Blair Oaks at California, Cole Camp at Lone Jack. Saturday, the Missouri Tigers at Mississippi State, pregame at 4:45, kickoff at 6:45. And Sunday, the Chiefs at the Dolphins, pregame at 11, kickoff at noon here on KS95.
6: Missouri Net Sports, I'm Bill Pollack. From now until December 21st, the Chiefs will play a total of 3 home games.
7: No, I did not think about that at all. Sometimes away games kind of can get you locked in, especially with a young team, because you're all together, you're all in the building together.
6: Patrick Mahomes says it won't mind. This week, they're at Miami.
7: I didn't know that, but it'll be good to get this experience this first week and get to go on the road. Go to Miami, it'll be hot, it'll be warm. Guys will have to go out there and compete.
6: 8 of the Chiefs' next 11 are on the road.
7: I guess Christmas will be at home, is what it sounds like, I guess.
6: Mizzou also on the road. They're at Mississippi State, where they'll be trying to set a Guinness Book of World Records for having the most cowbells ringing at the same time. Quarterback Austin Simmons, all too familiar with those cowbells.
8: I mean, I've been in this environment twice already. It grows to be annoying, and I hate hearing this and this whole thing about the cowbell thing. So it's going to be pretty exciting walking into this whole environment.
6: Blues won their first preseason game 1-0 1-0 over the Blackhawks in St. Louis last night. Bill Pollack, Missouri Net.
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0: All right, got one local birthday on our birthday list so far this morning. A happy birthday to Grace Danner. That is for Mom and Dad, wishing Grace a happy birthday today. 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It is going to be partly sunny today with a high near 73 and a light east wind. We've got actually quite a few clouds this morning, and there was a little bit of patchy fog, so make sure you're aware of that. Tonight will be mostly cloudy, low around 64, temperatures nearly steady around 65 for high school football tonight. And then a Saturday will be mostly cloudy. There's a chance of scattered showers, a 40% chance of rain, a high of 75. Saturday night, showers likely overnight, a low of 65, 60% chance of rain. And Sunday, partly sunny, a 40% chance of showers with a high of 80. The extended forecast, Monday will be mostly sunny, and Tuesday through Thursday, several chances for showers, highs 75 to 80 and overnight lows 60 to 65. Lake of the Ozarks level is 657.9, lake surface water temperature 84. Osage River level is 567.9, light generation at Bagnell Dam and Truman Lake is 705.4. Sunrise this morning coming up in just a moment at 7 o'clock. Sunset tonight will be at 7:07. The barometric pressure this morning is 30.29 inches and rising. We have a southeast wind under 5 miles per hour. Humidity is 98%. It is 54 degrees at the Lakes Weather Center, KS95. 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Coming up in just a bit, we'll get to Fox, Missouri Net, and KS95 News.
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15: Second down, 7 for Mahomes at the Colt 14. Works the near boundary, caught by Kelce, diving into the end zone. Touchdown, Kansas City!
16: The 2-0 Chiefs hit the road to South Beach to take on the 0-2 Miami Dolphins at Hard Rock Stadium. 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
18: Could this end the Iran conflict? I'm Dave Anthony, Fox News. Iran is proposing a ceasefire plan that could reopen the Strait of Hormuz shipping in 7 days and restart nuclear talks if the U.S. meets financial conditions.
19: We are willing and still wish to move forward.
18: That's Iran's President Masoud Pezeshkian, who also again denies they want a nuclear weapon, talking to Fox's Brett Baer, who pressed him on uranium enrichment.
19: If we wanted to reach a weaponization, what about moving it out of the country? We would have done it.
18: Pezeshkian also denied China helped Iran target American troops.
19: The framing of this, as is reported in society, is incorrect.
18: Now, that conflict was a topic when President Trump hosted China's leader Xi Jinping at the White House for talks and then a state dinner.
20: We represent different systems, but the ties between our people endure, and we've never gotten along better.
21: In addition to Iran, Trump and Xi yesterday talked about geopolitical tensions, including Taiwan, artificial intelligence with Sam Altman and Jensen Huang and Elon Musk on hand for Seabass at the state dinner. And there were also trade concession talks.
18: That's Fox's Peter Ducey at the White House. Israel's prime minister went to the UN and defended going to war with Iran as an easy decision to end a nuclear threat. And Benjamin Netanyahu was defiant about the situation in Gaza after delegates had walked out before he addressed the General Assembly.
22: Shame on you. Israel didn't commit genocide. Israel prevented genocide.
18: Claiming it was Hamas that put civilians in harm's way in their war as protests raged outside the United Nations in New York. They demonstrated against Netanyahu, demanding an end to U.S. arms sales to Israel, but some were taken away by police, including actress Susan Sarandon and a Democratic Socialist candidate for Congress, Daria Liza Chevalier. The NYPD says there were 103 arrests. All have been released. America's listening to Fox News.
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18: While Iran proposes a new way to end the conflict, the Senate attempted again to join the House and pass a war powers resolution, wanting to limit President Trump's ability to attack Iran even more, though that resolution is symbolic. It can't force him to do anything.
26: 4 GOP members broke with President Trump, voting in favor of the resolution, but the measure ultimately failed 49-50. Democrat John Fetterman broke with his party, voting against the resolution. A narrow House majority approved the war powers resolution 2 months ago with some Republican support. The conflict with Iran, coupled with fuel prices, are driving voter sentiments ahead of the midterms. At the UN this week, President Trump predicted a deal with Iran could be made after the November elections. At the White House, Jared Halpern, Fox News.
18: On Wall Street, as oil prices dropped 2% this morning, stock futures are rising up nearly 200 points for the Dow. A month after Dolly Parton's death, The country star will be celebrated today.
24: Get your rhinestones on. We're honoring Dolly. It's the 25th day of the ninth month, 9/25. So in honor of the late Dolly Parton and her hit 9 to 5, it's been declared Dolly Day in municipalities across the country. Nashville is encouraging residents and visitors to wear pink and spread kindness, along with playing 9 to 5 at 5 p.m. The city is also celebrating her life with fireworks at 9:25 p.m. local time. Other places honoring Dolly include New Orleans, Manhattan, and the whole state of California. Some businesses are honoring Dolly's legacy, too, by donating proceeds to her Imagination Library, which has distributed millions of books to kids worldwide. Dolly Parton passed away on August 25th at age 80. Tanya J. Powers, Fox News.
18: On Thursday Night Football, the Falcons fly high.
1: Give it to them. 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Touchdown.
18: Bijan Robinson ran for another TD later, sealing it for Atlanta. The Falcons beat the Packers in a rout 35-14 in Green Bay on Amazon Prime Video. I'm Dave Anthony, and this is Fox News.
0: Good morning. It is 7:05. I'm JT Gerlt with the KS95 News Update. It is 54 degrees. It is going to be partly sunny today, with a high near 73. Details of the forecast following the news. 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A two-vehicle crash Thursday afternoon in Montauk County seriously injured a California woman and two juveniles. The Missouri State Highway Patrol says an 18-year-old California man was attempting to cross eastbound U.S. 50 onto Shooters Club Road when he failed to yield to an eastbound car. The car struck the pickup and a stop sign. The 64-year-old driver was flown to University of Missouri Hospital. Two juveniles suffered moderate and minor injuries. Two people are facing drug charges following a raid Tuesday in Morgan County. The Mid-Missouri Drug Task Force says officers received information that Chelsea Coop of Barnett had methamphetamine at her camper on Golden Beach Road. Officers say they found three bags of methamphetamine, a glass pipe, and used syringes inside the camper. Methamphetamine was also found in a pickup truck belonging to 39-year-old Timothy Mullenschlader of Barnett. Coop faces three charges, while Mullenschlader is charged with possession of a controlled substance. Highway 7 between Camden County Route T and Richland has reopened after two bridge rehabilitation projects were completed. MoDOT says the first project on the bridge over Sellers Creek was completed in late July. Crews replaced the bridge's driving surface. The second project on the bridge over Murphy Creek also involved replacing the driving surface and was recently completed. The Sellers Creek work began in June, while the Murphy Creek project started in July. The 40th Annual Turkey Festival is Saturday in downtown Eldon. The festival features food, vendors, entertainment, a parade, inflatables, pony rides, and a foam party. A 5K starts at 7:30 a.m., followed by the parade at 10. A 40th birthday celebration for the Turkey Festival mascot Sassy and Strutter is at 11 a.m. with cake available while supplies last. The Retro Nerds perform at Pocket Park from 1 to 4. A demolition derby and figure eight scramble begin at 5 p.m. at the Miller County Fairgrounds. The Fall in the Water Boat Show is this weekend at Dog Days Bar and Grill in Osage Beach, presented by the Lake of the Ozarks Marine Dealers Association. The show runs today through Sunday and will feature boats, personal watercraft, docks, lifts, and boating accessories, along with special savings and year-end clearance prices. Hours are today 1 to 7, Saturday 10 to 7, and Sunday 10 to 4. 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Children 12 and under get in free. And the third annual Lake of the Ozarks Jeep Invasion is this weekend at the Bagnell Dam Strip. The event begins tonight with a pre-party featuring Jeep meetups and cruising. Saturday's main event will feature Jeeps lining the strip along with vendors, live music, and entertainment. The weekend wraps up Sunday with a banquet and awards. KS95 News Time is 7:08.
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4: It was business as usual on the backside of the desert, where Moses was working as a lonely shepherd for 40 years. To his amazement, he witnessed a bush on fire, yet it was never consumed. Checking out the situation, he was shocked to hear a command, Stop. Pull off your shoes. You're standing on holy ground. He recognized the voice of God. You're going to Egypt. It's time for Israel to leave that land after 400 years. Moses gave God his reason not to go because of his inability to speak properly. Who am I to stand before Pharaoh? God had to give Moses three show and tell miracles to convince him. God had chosen him to face Pharaoh and demand to let God's people go. Call 378-5301 or visit the United Pentecostal Church, 105 West Cleveland in Versailles. When our spirit connects with God's spirit, he has promised he will always be with us. We're closer than close to Jesus coming.
5: Missouri Net News, I'm Matt Pilger. Amendment 3 on the upcoming November 3rd ballot would install a constitutional ban on two things, abortion in most cases and transgender medical procedures on minors. A small but loud contingent in the anti-abortion movement are urging a no vote because the law does not go far enough. Anna Spurry of the Missouri Independent has details.
6: They are upset that Amendment 3 would allow any abortions. And it's, you know, this split was there in 2024 as well, but it was not as loud. It's much more organized this year, and it's been interesting to watch some of those debates play out in quite public forums as well. Polling suggests that this could be a very, very close race again.
5: Missouri state agencies failed to fix several problems identified in previous audits of federal spending, according to a new report from State Auditor Scott Fitzpatrick. The audit reviewed how agencies managed more than $20 billion in federal funds and found ongoing concerns involving oversight, accountability, and the Medicaid program.
7: We found almost 10,000 people that were enrolled in the Medicaid program twice, which when you take that across 10,000 people, I mean, that can be between $50 and $60 million a year of additional expenditures the state has made unnecessarily.
5: The audit contains 16 findings, including 9 that have been reported in previous years. In Missouri, U.S. Senator Eric Schmidt introduced a bill to make the National Fraud Enforcement Division a permanent part of the federal government. Ashley Byrd reports.
8: He highlighted his intentions at a recent press conference with Vice President J.D. Vance in Kansas City, where they announced billions of dollars in alleged uncovered business fraud. He says their work should be codified.
9: Make sure that that's stood up permanently.
5: This is Missouri Net.
10: Well, here we are again, and I got to tell you, Jim, this match has me really concerned.
12: Here we have a powerful heavyweight, a train, weighing in at 6,000 tons. And this hasty, lightweight challenger, a car.
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5: About 100 new jobs are expected to be created in Carthage in southwest Missouri. Schreiber Foods plans to invest more than $267 million in a new cheese production operation there. A judicial discovery center is opened in Jefferson City. Supreme Court Judge Mary Russell says the intent was to help the general public better understand the legal system.
29: It's an interactive learning center for visitors to be able to, you know, go behind the scenes and learn a little bit more in a personal and up-close way about how our courts work.
5: And Denny Matthews will call his 8,000th Kansas City Royals game tonight. The Missouri Broadcasters Association Hall of Fame member has been with the Royals since the team began play in 1969. Matthews is one of only 4 Major League Baseball announcers to spend at least 50 seasons with the same team. Be sure to follow Missouri Net on Instagram, Facebook, and X.
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0: 64-year-old James Danny Daniel Hicks died September 21st at Eldon Nursing and Rehab. Visitation for Danny Hicks will be today from 10 until 11 with a celebration of life at 11 at the Kidwell Garber Funeral Home in Versailles. Burial will be at a later date in the Versailles Cemetery. Arrangements are under the direction of Kidwell Garber Funeral Home of Versailles. 94-year-old Donald Curtis Don Bell Sr. died September 15th at the Laurie Care Center. Visitation for Don Bell Sr. will be today from 1 until 2 with funeral services at 2 at the Kidwell Garber Laurie Sunrise Beach Chapel. Graveside services will be at Garber Memorial Estate Cemetery. Memorials are suggested to American Legion Zach Wheat Post 624 in Sunrise Beach. 65-year-old Robert Bob Lewis Cody Sr. died September 17th at the University of Kansas Olathe Hospital. Visitation for Bob Cody will be tonight from 5 to 6, followed by a funeral service at 6 at the Hedges Scott Millard Funeral Homes in Osage Beach. Burial will be at Lake Memorial Garden Cemetery in Osage Beach. 102-year-old Robert Bob Dale Bentley died September 15th. Visitation for Bob Bentley will be Saturday from 10 to 11 at Hedges Scott Millard Funeral Homes of Eldon. Graveside services will be at 11 at the Eldon Cemetery. 85-year-old Bonnie K. Gloshen Scott of Eldon died September 11th at her home near Eldon. Visitation for Bonnie Scott will be Saturday from 10 to 11 with a celebration of life at 11 at Bethany Lutheran Church of Eldon. Private family burial will be at the Eldon City Cemetery. Memorials are suggested to Bethany Lutheran Church of Eldon. Arrangements are under the direction of Phillips Funeral Home of Eldon. 91-year-old Marnette L. Shackle of Versailles died September 4th at Capital Region Medical Center in Jefferson City. Memorial service for Marnette Shackle will be held Saturday at 11 at the United Pentecostal Church of Versailles. Cremation is under the direction of the Kidwell Garber Funeral Home of Versailles. 65-year-old Donna K. King of California died September 5th at University Hospital in Columbia. Graveside memorial service for Donna K. King will be held Saturday at 3 at the California City Cemetery. Memorials are suggested to assist the family with expenses in care of Windmill Ridge Funeral Service of California. 67-year-old Todd E. Peterson of Roach died September 23rd. Arrangements are under the direction of Allie Holman Howell Funeral Home of Camdenton. 72-year-old Mark Edward Fox of Camdenton died September 24th. Arrangements are under the direction of the Allie Holman Howell Funeral Home of Camdenton. 33-year-old Lashley Tanner McDaniel of Montreal died September 11th at University Hospital in Columbia. Visitation for Lashley McDaniel will be Sunday from 3 to 5 at the Exchange Venue in Camdenton, followed by funeral services at 5. Memorials are suggested to the family. Arrangements are under the direction of Allie Holman Howell Funeral Home of Camdenton. 90-year-old Eileen Rose Crawford of California died September 22nd. Visitation for Eileen Crawford will be held Monday from 9 to 11 at Windmill Ridge Funeral Service in California, followed by a funeral service at 11. Burial will be in the Salem United Church of Christ Cemetery. Memorials are suggested to the Salem Evangelical Cemetery. And 66-year-old Charles Chuck E. Beach died September 3rd in West Plains. Visitation for Chuck Beach will be Saturday, October 3rd, from 9:30 to 11:30 at Hedges Scott Millard Funeral Homes in Camdenton, followed by a memorial service at 11:30. Following the service will be a lunch at the Toy Box Clubhouse in Lake Ozark. An additional celebration of life with military honors will be held October 10th in O'Fallon. Those are today's funeral notices brought to you by the Phillips Funeral Homes of Eldon and Mary's Home.
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0: Well, the forecast for the lake area, it is going to be partly sunny today. We've got some clouds this morning, but we're expecting a little bit of sunshine later and a high near 73, a light east wind. Tonight, mostly cloudy, low around 64. Temperatures during high school football should be around 65. For Saturday, mostly cloudy. There's a 40% chance of showers, a high of 75. Saturday night, a 60% chance of rain. Showers likely overnight, low 65. Sunday, partly sunny, a 40% chance of showers with a high of 80. Monday will be mostly sunny. Tuesday through Thursday, several chances for showers, highs 75 to 80, and overnight lows 60 to 65. It is 55 at the Lakes Weather Center, KS95. 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Well, as you heard them mention during Fox News, today is Dolly Day, or Be Like Dolly Day, 925, celebrating her big hit. And folks are just trying to be kind and do good things for their neighbors during Dolly Day. And we're going to feature another song from Dolly Parton this morning. We'll tell you coming up next Thursday, October 1st, we begin our Country Music Month celebration. And we're going to kick things off next Thursday with Dolly Parton. Here she is with Jolene on KS95. Mm-hmm.

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0: Disney on KS95 at the Lake of the Ozarks, and Carry On. That's what we're going to do right now. 7:30, time for a Fox News update on KS95.
1: Fox News, I'm CJ Papa. President Trump and his Chinese counterpart discussed Iran, plus
2: geopolitical tensions, including Taiwan, artificial intelligence, trade concession talks. The Chinese ambassador to the U.S. now says cooperation is a two-way street to keep the economic and trade ties stable. The list of cooperation needs to be lengthened and the list of issues shortened.
1: And the presidents will spend time at the National Archives today before she heads home. As for Iran's president, Masoud Pezeshkian, he joined Fox's Brett Baer in an exclusive interview on Special Report. Speaking through an interpreter,
3: We do not seek to kill Americans. As shown by actions, demonstrable actions, America has sought to kill Iranians.
1: The Northeast, including New England, prepare for a direct hit from a powerful nor'easter. America's listening to Fox News.
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6: Crude oil futures have eased off recent highs, and the global bond sell-off is steadying. The 10-year Treasury yield is under 5.2%. Costco's sales and profit rose in the recent quarter, and it was helped by tariff refunds, which it reinvested in price reductions. It continues to see shoppers stocking up. Chief Financial Officer Gary Millerchip says Costco's members continue to show resilience in their spending. Also, Costco's gas business had a record year. MGM Resorts was a takeover target for Barry Diller's investment firm People Inc. until it pulled out this week. Now the Wall Street Journal says MGM Resorts is looking into taking over People Inc., which still has a stake in the casino and hotel operator. That's your Fox Business Report. I'm Ginny Coselda. Invested in you.
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9: I'm Stacy Johnson, and this is your Lake Expo News Cut. Osage Beach is getting statewide recognition for a creative fix to its sewer odor problem. The city won an innovation award from the Missouri Municipal League for using microscopic organisms nicknamed biobugs to break down waste buildup and hydrogen sulfide gas in the sewer system. City officials say the treatments help cut down odors, reduce maintenance costs, and extend the life of sewer equipment. U.S. senators raised privacy concerns Wednesday over the growing use of flock license plate cameras by law enforcement. During a Senate subcommittee hearing, lawmakers questioned whether the nationwide camera network could lead to wrongful arrest or allow people's movements to be tracked without a warrant. One witness described spending 13 days in jail after her vehicle was mistakenly tied to a fatal crash investigation. And the Ferris wheel at the Oasis is now standing tall in Osage Beach. The 175-foot attraction will rise nearly 400 feet above the lake and feature 30 enclosed climate-controlled gondolas. Each ride's expected to last about 10 to 12 minutes with views across the lake and surrounding area. The amusement park, parking garage, and boat slips are scheduled to open next spring. Well, this has been your Lake Expo News Cut. All this news and more at lakeexpo.com.
0: Thank you, Stacy, for that news update. It is 7:35, and it is Friday, September the 25th. Now we are we're celebrating Dolly Day, Dolly Parton Day today. Kind of commemorates her song 9 to 5 and the date, which is 9 to 5. And so you're to be like Dolly today, wear pink or some Dolly inspired clothing, do something kind for someone, support children and literacy, and just do something to make someone's day a little better. We're celebrating that today. Be like Dolly today. It is also Daughter Day. Great day to celebrate your daughters. Do something nice for them. It is Cooking Day, so get busy in the kitchen and cook something up. Comic Book Day, a time to dig through your collection of comic books. It is One Hit Wonder Day. Your favorite artist with that one important song, celebrate them today. And it is Lobster Day, the shellfish dish. So I guess we're celebrating the fact that we can enjoy lobster for dinner, rather than celebrating the creature that we're trying to preserve in the ocean. I guess, I don't know. Anyway, let's see what else we got making news. The 2026 hurricane season has just reached a historic milestone we have not seen in over a century. The National Hurricane Center says no Atlantic hurricane has formed by September 21st for the first time since 1914. This breaks a massive streak as the average seasonal usually produces 4 hurricanes by the middle of September. We have seen 6 named storms so far, but none reach the 74-mile-per-hour wind speed needed to become a hurricane. Tropical Storm Fay became the closest when it peaked at 69 miles per hour before eventually weakening. Overall storm energy for 2026 is currently 92% below normal. And despite the quiet summer, forecasters warn that hurricane season runs through November 30th, and danger late season storms are still possible. Remember the 80s craze of the Rubik's Cube and how the genius in your school class or somebody you knew could solve that puzzle when nobody else could? Well, a 6-year-old girl has stunned the speed cubing world. That's what they call putting Rubik's Cubes together fast, speed cubing. She solved the Rubik's Cube in just 4.27 seconds. The girl broke the women's world record twice this month in official competitions in China, making her the first female to average under 4.5 seconds. She was introduced to the puzzle after her mother enrolled her in a cubing class alongside dance and music lessons. The youngster has already learned more than 1,300 solving algorithms and practices the Rubik's Cube for 2 to 3 hours a day to perfect her craft. Her mother says solving a Rubik's Cube improves focus, memory, logical thinking, spatial awareness, and helps develop a healthy mindset toward winning and losing. 4.27 seconds is how fast she could solve the Rubik's Cube. I don't know if I've ever legitimately solved one without taking a pair of pliers, prying it apart, and then putting it back together properly, but that's just how I did it. And 3 people are suing Six Flags Magic Mountain after they say the X2 roller coaster gave them brain injuries. Lawyers for the group claim the 200-foot-tall ride is responsible for similar brain injuries and more than 100 other riders over the last 2 years. Attorney says his clients went to the theme park for family fun and suffered brain damage instead. The lawsuit also names ride manufacturer SNS Worldwide as the defendant, pointing to the roller coaster's 76-mile-per-hour speeds and spinning seats. The X2 roller coaster has been closed since July 12th, and neither Six Flags nor the manufacturer has responded to the lawsuit. So, yeah, maybe skip that roller coaster. X2 at Six Flags Magic Mountain.
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16: This is meteorologist Ann Holliday with your KS95 Lake Area forecast. A quiet start to the morning for us with high-level clouds spreading in today, or high 73. Mostly cloudy overnight, low 64. And a few showers developing Saturday with a high 75. Rain likely late Saturday night into Sunday with a high 79. For the time, temperature, and forecast anytime, call the KS95 weather phone at 378-2121.
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0: Morgan Wallen on KS95 at the Lake of the Ozarks. And Ben, by now, it is 7:50, 10 minutes away from 8. 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
0: 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Also tonight, South Callaway at Tipton, Fayette at Russellville, Blair Oaks at California, and Cole Camp at Lone Jack. 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
9: I'm Bill Pollack. The Cardinals are in Milwaukee. They'll finish the season against the Brewers, a season low, 5 games under .500, going 26-37 since the All-Star break. Ali Marmol.
10: We need to go in there and do our jobs, and they're still 3 games to continue to evaluate some of these guys, and those games are important for a lot of reasons.
9: For just the third time since 1959, the Cardinals will have back-to-back losing seasons. That's an incredible feat. The Royals saw the White Sox celebrate clinching a playoff spot on their home field. KC will host the Guardians, who are playing for a division title, one up on the Sox in the Central. Denny Matthews will call his 8,000th game from the broadcast booth. Denny has been behind the microphone since the team started in 1969.
11: I love the city. I love the organization. If you're unhappy in your job, you're probably looking to move. I've never been unhappy in my job. Here we are, 58 years later.
9: The Blues won their first preseason game, 1-0 over the Blackhawks in Chicago, outshooting them 36-17. They'll wrap up exhibition play Saturday in Chicago. Let's see what kind of start the Mizzou Tigers get off to tomorrow night at Mississippi State. Their last two games, they've gotten off to slow starts. And Mississippi State, who already holds a Guinness Book of World Records for most cowbells ringing at the same time, now Bulldog fans are being asked to bring as many cowbells as they can to tomorrow's game. Davis Wade Stadium's capacity is 60,311. Eli Drinkwitz has tried to replicate the cowbell sounds during practice, and quarterback Austin Simmons knows all about the cowbells from his time at Ole Miss.
12: I mean, I've been in this environment twice already. It grows to be annoying, and I hate hearing this and this whole thing about the cowbell thing, so it's going to be pretty exciting walking into this whole environment.
9: Top 25 matchup Saturday, Bill Pollack, Missouri Net Sports.
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0: Couple of local birthdays on our birthday list. Grace Danner, a happy birthday today. That is from Mom and Dad. And Ayla Carr, a happy birthday to Ayla Carr. She is celebrating today as well. Also on the birthday list today, superstar Will Smith is 58. He was the Fresh Prince of Bel-Air, then went on to Men in Black and Bad Boys. Will Smith is 58. Michael Douglas, the Hollywood legend, is 82 today, and his wife, Catherine Zeta-Jones, she is 57 today. They celebrate their birthdays together. He's just 82, and she's 57. Mark Hamill will ever be Luke Skywalker in the Star Wars saga. He is 75 today. Donald Glover, the Childish Gambino singer, he is 43 today, and the actor Donald Glover is 43 today. NBA Hall of Famer Scottie Pippen is 61 today. Actress Heather Locklear is 65. She was starring in Dynasty and T.J. Hooker at the same time in the 80s. So those are some of the folks on the birthday list today. Our birthdays brought to you by Rogers Heating and Air in Eldon.
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0: 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The forecast for the lake area, well, it's lightening up a little bit now. It's going to be partly sunny today, high near 73, a light east wind. Tonight, mostly cloudy, low around 64. Saturday will be mostly cloudy, a chance of scattered showers, a high of 75. There's a 40% chance of rain on Saturday. Saturday night, a 60% chance of rain. Showers likely overnight, low 65. Sunday, partly sunny, with a 40% chance of showers and high of 80. And the extended forecast Monday, mostly sunny. Tuesday through Thursday, several chances for showers. Highs 75 to 80 and overnight lows 60 to 65. It is 57 degrees at the Lakes Weather Center, KS95. 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
17: A new proposal to end the Iran conflict. I'm Dave Anthony, Fox News.
18: We do not wish to continue. It's America that must choose whether it wants to end this or not.
17: That's Iran's President Masoud Pezeshkian, who also denied in an interview with Fox's Brett Baer they tried to kill Americans in counterattacks on U.S. bases in Gulf countries.
19: But they were killed there. Did you use satellite images?
18: Not at all. No. Not at all.
17: 19 U.S. service members have died in the conflict. As for Iran's new ceasefire offer, Fox's Peter Ducey reports from the White House.
20: The Iranian foreign minister now says Iran has a seven-day plan to end the war there, and that if the U.S. agrees, Iran will reopen the Strait of Hormuz, and Iran will talk about their nuclear program, something the president of Iran now claims isn't for nuclear weapons at all.
19: Do you want a nuclear bomb or not?
18: Not at all. Not at all.
17: In the Senate, a war powers resolution attempting to limit the president's actions in Iran fell one vote short. The House already approved it, but the resolution is symbolic. It can't force President Trump to do or not do anything. Now, he'll have tea later this morning at the White House with China's leader, then take him to the National Archives to look at the Declaration of Independence and the Constitution after hosting Xi Jinping at a White House state dinner.
21: I'd like to raise a glass and propose a toast to President Xi, Madam Peng, and the long relationship between China and America.
17: This after they held talks on issues ranging from trade to Taiwan to AI. One of the two men shot and wounded in the Trump assassination attempt at the president's campaign rally in Butler, Pennsylvania in 2024 has died. Jim Copenhaver. His family says he suffered life-altering injuries. Another Trump supporter was killed at that rally. It's getting stormy on the Atlantic coast as a nor'easter moves in.
22: From the Carolinas into New England, it's expected to hit at least a dozen states in its path. We've already seen the damage. Places like Virginia, coastal flooding spilling into the streets there.
17: That's Fox Weather's Katie Byrne in Ocean City, New Jersey. 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
26: Missouri Net News, I'm Matt Pilger. Missouri voters will decide in November whether to require at least 80% approval from both chambers of the legislature to change laws through the initiative petition process. A recent SLU YouGov poll found 48% support the measure and 32% remain undecided. A new audit of Missouri's handling of federal funds identifies repeated problems involving oversight and compliance at several state agencies. State Auditor Scott Fitzpatrick tells Missouri Net he's concerned about the potential consequences if those issues continue to go unaddressed.
27: We want to make sure that money is being spent on people who are actually eligible for the program and need the care.
26: A judicial discovery center has opened in Jefferson City. Missouri Supreme Court Judge Mary Russell says among the exhibits, there are seven judges' portraits who sort of come to life.
1: You press a button and they're not actually portraits anymore.
26: This is Missouri Net.
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0: It is 8:06, and it is time now for the KS95 Community Calendar. The calendar today brought to you by the Kidwell Garber Funeral Homes are for sales in Laurie, and the Kidwell Granite Works offering prepaid burial plans, monument, and granite works. Let's see what's on the calendar. The third annual Lake of the Ozarks Jeep Invasion is on the Bagnell Dam Strip this weekend. The event kicks off tonight with the pre-party featuring Jeep meetups and cruising. Saturday's main event includes Jeeps lining the strip, vendors, live music, and entertainment. The weekend wraps up Sunday with an event banquet, awards, and recognition. The Cole Camp Antique Tractor Association having their annual fall show through Saturday at the showgrounds east of Cole Camp on Highway 52. Saturday, there will be demonstrations, a children's pedal pull, swap and flea market, 50-50 drawing, cakewalk, bingo, and an antique, classic, and farm tractor pull. There will be a shuttle from Oktoberfest to in downtown Cole Camp to the show. The Fall in the Water Boat Show is this weekend at Dog Days Bar and Grill in Osage Beach, presented by the Lake of the Ozarks Marine Dealers Association. The show will feature boats, personal watercraft, docks, lifts, and boating accessories, special savings, and year-end clearance prices. Show hours are today from 1 to 7, Saturday 10 to 7, and Sunday 10 to 4. Admission is $7 for adults, with children 12 and under admitted free. The Eldon Rough Riders Saddle Club will hold a speed show Friday night at 7 at the arena on the east side of the Miller County Fairgrounds, and concessions will be available. The Stover FFA is having a mum sale today from 3:30 to 5:30 at the Stover School Greenhouse. Mums are $15 each. The Iberia Lions Club Fall Gun Show is today from 4 until 9 and Saturday from 9 until 4. 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For more information, 286-1977. The Glenstead United Methodist Church on Highway Z north of Versailles will be having their annual Lord's Acre Sale and Supper Saturday. Brisket and ham dinners will be served from 5 to 7. Cost is $12 for adults and $6 for children 5 to 12. There will be an auction after the supper featuring quilts, handmade items, baked goods, jelly, and more. There'll be a fried chicken dinner and auction Saturday at the Tipton Nutrition Center. Dinners are $15 for adults and $8 for children 5 to 12. Dinner is from 5 to 7. There's a silent auction from 5 to 6:30, and the live auction starts at 7. There'll also be a 50-50 drawing. The 40th Annual Eldon Turkey Festival is Saturday in downtown Eldon. The free event runs from 9 to 4. Craft and food vendors, live music, entertainment, kids' carnival, bounce houses. The festival parade begins at 10. Colton will be broadcasting live from the Turkey Festival tomorrow from 10 until 1. 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Peace Lutheran Church in Camdenton will hold a rummage sale Saturday from 8 to 2. The rummage sale is at the church located on North Highway 5 in Camdenton. The Climax Springs Natural Spring Hill Park is having an event for teenagers Saturday evening starting at 6. Teens ages 12 to 17 are invited for fellowship, food, and fun. For more information, call 573-836-4514. A documentary called The Trail State will be shown Sunday at the Royal Theater in Versailles. Admission is free. There will be a bike ride at 2, followed by the film at 3. They'll meet at the Royal Theater at 2 for a family bike ride and then show the film at 3 o'clock. Red Cross Blood Drive Tuesday, 2 until 6 at Ozark Christian School on Highway C in Versailles. The Hunter Education Skills Course at the Versailles Elementary Cafeteria Wednesday evening from 6 to 10 p.m. Students must be 11 or older. Before the course, you must complete the online course or complete the review questions in the back of a Hunter Education booklet. 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You can also call 378-3114 for more information. And voting is underway now for the Apple Festival Baby Dumpling and Apple Tart Contest, sponsored by the Morgan County Caring for Kids Coalition. Votes are a penny apiece. Voting runs through Thursday, October 1st at the Bank of Versailles, Citizens Bank in Versailles, and Citizens Farmers Bank in Stover. 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Winners will be announced Friday, October 2nd at 6 at the First Baptist Church in Versailles. 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
9: This is meteorologist Ann Holliday with your KS95 Lake Area forecast. A quiet start to the morning for us with high-level clouds spreading in today or high 73. Mostly cloudy overnight, low 64. And a few showers developing Saturday with a high 75. Rain likely late Saturday night into Sunday with a high 79. For the time, temperature, and forecast anytime, call the KS95 weather phone at 378-2121.
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0: 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That is Corey Kent and Empty Words. It is 8:19. Coming up in just a bit, get the Lake Area weather forecast. 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
0: We've had clouds this morning, a little bit of patchy fog, but it is supposed to be partly sunny today. High near 73 and a light east wind. Then tonight, mostly cloudy. Low around 64. Saturday, mostly cloudy. A chance of scattered showers. A 40% chance of rain. And a high of 75. Saturday night, showers likely overnight. A low of 65. And Sunday, partly sunny. A 40% chance of showers with a high of 80. It is 57. The Lakes Weather Center, KS95. 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

0: 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That is Luke Combs and Be By You. It is 836. Lake Area weather forecast coming up in just a moment. Right now, Bryce Lake with us from the Versailles Save-A-Lot. Good morning, Bryce.
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0: All right. 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
0: Becoming partly sunny today, high near 73, a light east wind. Tonight, mostly cloudy, low around 64. Saturday, mostly cloudy, a chance of scattered showers, high of 75. Saturday night, showers likely overnight, low 65. And Sunday, partly sunny, a 40% chance of showers, a high of 80. Monday will be mostly sunny, and Tuesday through Thursday, several chances for showers, highs 75 to 80, and overnight lows 60 to 65. It is 58 at the Lakes Weather Center, KS95. 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

KS95, the Lake of the Ozarks Country Station. That is Dan and Shay with Say So. It is 8:52, 8 minutes away from 9. Coming up in just a bit, Bob Pretty with the Crosser Wide Missouri. At the top of the hour, we'll have a news update. 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A couple of local birthdays on our birthday list today. A happy birthday to Grace Danner. That is from Mom and Dad. And Ayla Carr, happy birthday to Ayla today. She is celebrating her birthday as well. Stick around, news update at the top of the hour, then the country sale on KS95.

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8: Joseph Nash McDowell was an eccentric doctor in Missouri's early years who founded the first medical college west of the Mississippi, but it was an odd type of place. He also bought a cave near Hannibal once because he had odd ideas about what to do with bodies of loved ones after their death. He became a doctor in 1825 when he was only 20. He was educated at Transylvania College in Kentucky. Then he studied anatomy in Philadelphia. When he returned to Kentucky, he married the daughter of his brother-in-law and teacher, Daniel Drake. He and Amanda Virginia Drake had several children, some of whom figure in his bizarre attitudes and practices. We'll tell you about them in a minute.
9: 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Because rest isn't a break from productivity, it's part of what makes it possible. Explore tools for balance and well-being at dmh.mo.gov/wellness.
8: Joseph McDowell hunted and fished with his students and borrowed money from them, which he never repaid. He refused to lecture on Friday because of superstition, and during thunderstorms, he hid under a feather bed to avoid being struck by lightning. Although he was raised a Presbyterian, he early became a free thinker, and eventually he took up spiritualism, although he never publicly acknowledged it. In 1840, he came to St. Louis and opened the first medical school in Missouri history. He had 40 students at first. The academic department of Kemper College closed in 1845, and he later organized that as a school in the Missouri Medical College. And a year later, the University of Missouri Curators made it the medical department of the university. In 1899, long after its founder died, it was incorporated into the medical department of Washington University. The building for his college was an octagon with masonry walls 8 inches thick and planned for 8 stories high. He had special niches in it for the bodies of his family. He's remembered for his eccentricities, it seems, more than for his contribution to education. In those times, dissection of bodies was not widely accepted, so there arose persons known as resurrectionists. In more common tongue, they were grave robbers. The story is told that a young girl had died of an unusual disease, and after a fashion, her body had been brought to McDowell's school. But friends of the girl learned about it and planned to break into the school and rebury the body. McDowell managed to be in the school. He heard of it, and he went there to hide the body, but before he left, the girl's friends came in. He went into the dissection room, laid down on a table, and pretended to be a corpse. It worked. In 1850, he bought the cave near Hannibal. One of his sons and daughters had died, and their bodies were preserved in sealed metal containers and suspended from the cave ceiling to test petrifactive qualities of water dripping from the ceiling. But some children broke in. They saw the suspended bodies. They got scared and fled. They got lost in the cave. One of those vandals is believed to have been Sam Clemens, Mark Twain, who years later wrote a hair-raising tale of being lost in that cave. The bodies, incidentally, were buried on an island in the Mississippi River later. When his wife died, she was buried on a hill near Cahokia, Illinois, and McDowell would take field glasses and climb to the top of his school after that to check on her vault across the river. When the Civil War came, McDowell, as a Southerner, fled town. His medical school became a prominent military prison, and the building gradually fell apart. McDowell came back and reorganized his school. He was 63 when he died. McDowell had made his remaining family members promise that they would suspend his body from the ceiling of Mammoth Cave in Kentucky. That had never happened. He was buried in that same family plot in Cahokia, Illinois, and then moved later to Bellefontaine Cemetery in St. Louis. It's not as bizarre an ending as he would have preferred, but it was strange enough for a man, as odd as he was, a man of positive contributions to medicine in Missouri, best remembered for his eccentricities. And for perhaps that is why we tell his story not on the day he was born, but the day he died, September 25th, 1868.
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13: China's leader will return this hour to the White House. I'm Dave Anthony, Fox News, where Xi Jinping will have tea with President Trump.
14: Xi's motorcade is going to try to drive around all these protesters who are chanting, Xi Jinping, you're not welcome, and keep Taiwan free, for a quick stop here at the White House before a visit to the National Archives to go and see firsthand all of the documents that created this great democracy.
13: Fox's Peter Ducey at the White House, where she was honored last night at a lavish state dinner. Democrats are critical of the president. Senator Chris Coons says
15: he seems to be more focused on the pageantry than the substance, and it is not at all clear to me what of substance for the American people will come out of this summit.
13: David Perdue disagrees. The U.S. ambassador to China just told Fox the Trump-Xi talks at the summit were productive, especially on artificial intelligence.
16: We had a breakthrough. We have a crisis mechanism that's been established, and a dialogue, an AI dialogue has been established as well in that channel.
13: Iran is offering a new plan to end the conflict with the U.S., which would reopen the Strait of Hormuz shipping in 7 days if the U.S. meets financial conditions. They'd also restart nuclear talks. Iran's president, Masoud Pezeshkian, again insists, in an interview with Fox's Brett Baer, they're not pursuing weapons, saying Iran's supreme leader has called them,
17: it is unholy. It is religiously illegal to have weapons of mass destruction.
18: Buried deep under a mountain. Why do you do that if you don't want to hide it?
17: We said we're willing to dilute them.
13: It is stormy from North Carolina and forecast to be all the way up to New England as a nor'easter brings strong wind, heavy rain, and potential coastal flooding. Parts of Hawaii will get a lot of the same weather as Hurricane Nolo passes to the south. The Big Island's mayor, Kimo Alameda, warns.
19: We may not see it now, but the possibility of life-threatening and catastrophic flooding still remain.
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23: Missouri Net News, I'm Matt Pilger. A man is being investigated after making threatening comments during a Turning Point USA event at the University of Missouri in Columbia. According to KRCG, university officials said the man is not a student and has been banned from campus. Missouri U.S. Senator Eric Schmidt introduced a bill to make the National Fraud Enforcement Division a permanent part of the federal government.
24: Make sure that that's stood up permanently, that it is a priority of the United States of America, to make sure that we actually have tougher enforcement and stiffer penalties. That's what's needed.
23: Amendment 3 on the upcoming November 3rd ballot would install a constitutional ban on 2 things: abortion in most cases and transgender medical procedures on minors. Anna Spurry of the Missouri Independent has details.
25: Amendment 3 would allow any abortions. Polling suggests that this could be a very, very close race again.
23: This is Missouri Net.
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28: I'm Stacy Johnson, and this is your Lake Expo News Cut. Osage Beach is getting statewide recognition for a creative fix to its sewer odor problem. The city won an innovation award from the Missouri Municipal League for using microscopic organisms, nicknamed biobugs, to break down waste buildup and hydrogen sulfide gas in the sewer system. City officials say the treatments help cut down odors, reduce maintenance costs, and extend the life of sewer equipment. U.S. senators raised privacy concerns Wednesday over the growing use of flock license plate cameras by law enforcement. During a Senate subcommittee hearing, lawmakers questioned whether the nationwide camera network could lead to wrongful arrests or allow people's movements to be tracked without a warrant. One witness described spending 13 days in jail after her vehicle was mistakenly tied to a fatal crash investigation. And the Ferris wheel at the Oasis is now standing tall in Osage Beach. The 175-foot attraction will rise nearly 400 feet above the lake and feature 30 enclosed climate-controlled gondolas. Each ride's expected to last about 10 to 12 minutes with views across the lake and surrounding area. The amusement park, parking garage, and boat slips are scheduled to open next spring. Well, this has been your Lake Expo News Cut. All this news and more at lakeexpo.com.
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30: It's known as Chalmette Battlefield, but perhaps you know it by the city it is next to.
31: This is the location of the Battle of New Orleans, the last major battle of the War of 1812.
30: While it's not the birthplace of the nation, Patricia Corral says it may just be another beginning in the nation's history.
31: A lot of historians feel that this is the location of the birthplace of the American identity because of the way that the American forces came together and defended the city of New Orleans.
30: Patricia says it's important to remember this is 1814, And the city was far different than what we see today.
31: At that time, when this battle was about to happen in 1814, the city of New Orleans was a pretty new American city. It had been American for less than 20 years. The city was made up of a lot of different people.
30: And those people came from many different countries, speaking a variety of languages. That fact had a big impact on the battle fought here.
31: Many of them were loyal to other nations and not so much to the United States of America. The city was in a little bit of turmoil regarding whether they would stand with the American troops.
30: If there were doubts, one man set about to shore up support for the young nation.
31: Andrew Jackson came to town in 1814 at the beginning of December and rallied up local support.
30: The battle made Jackson well known, and we'll have more of the story next time as we travel the countryside in New Orleans, Louisiana. I'm Andrew McRae.
8: This is meteorologist Ann Holliday with your KS95 Lake Area forecast. A quiet start to the morning for us with high-level clouds spreading in today or high 73. Mostly cloudy overnight, low 64. And a few showers developing Saturday with a high 75. Rain likely late Saturday night into Sunday with a high 79. For the time, temperature, and forecast anytime, call the KS95 weather phone at 378-2121.
10: Thank you, Dan. It is 59 degrees at KS95. We have got clouds right now. 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We do ask that you follow our rules. 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All the sponsor credits given. We're ready to start taking phone calls. We are ready for caller number one. You're on the country sale. Good morning.
11: Hey, good morning, JP. I have a washer and dryer that I like to sell. It was in this storage unit. I'm like asking $200 for it. The phone number is 573-410-5182.
10: 410-5182.
11: And they're Whirlpool.
10: Okay, thank you very much. That's call number one on the country sale, the washer and dryer, and the number there is 410-5182. 410-5182. Caller number two, you're on the country sale. Good morning.
12: Yes, good morning. Hey, I'm looking for somebody who repairs TVs, can come to the house, or I can bring the TV at their house or wherever. I just need to figure out what's the matter with them. And then I have some sucker rods. They're about 10 foot long. I believe I got six of them here that I'd like to get rid of. And I still have that little Ford, I'm parting out that Ranchero, that 78. If anybody's interested in any of this stuff, I live down here in Versailles, 573-692-2499. And thanks a lot for everything.
10: All right, 692-2499.
12: Yes, sir.
10: All right, thank you. That is caller number two on the country sale, still looking for a TV repair man. He's got some sucker rod for sale and then also selling the Ford Ranchero at 692-2499, 692-2499. Caller number three, you're on the country sale. Good morning.
13: Good morning, yes. I have some kitchen cabinets for sale that comes with the back panel, two side panels, a countertop, and then I've got an antique dining room table with four chairs and a student desk. My number is 573-569-0905. Thank you.
10: 569-0905.
13: Correct.
10: Thank you. Call number three on the country sale is selling some kitchen cabinets. Also, he's got a dining room table and chairs, and he's got a student desk. And the number to call there is 569-0905. There we go. Call number three, 569-0905. Call number four. You're on the country sale. Good morning.
14: Good morning. How are you?
10: I'm fine. Thank you.
14: I have a set of rims and tires off of a 2009 Dodge Ram 1500. 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
10: 338-0528.
14: And I want $500 for the rims.
10: Okay, thank you very much.
14: Thank you.
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15: Yes, I've got a bunch of deer antlers for sale. 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
10: All right. 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
18: Yeah, I was looking for a John Deere HX10 Brush Hog. 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
18: Yes.
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2: Thank you.
10: That is call number 7 on the country sale, wanting a John Deere brush hog. 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They're having their fall show through Saturday at the showgrounds east of Cole Camp on Highway 52. Tomorrow, there'll be demonstrations, also a children's pedal pull, a swap and flea market, a 50-50 drawing, a cakewalk, bingo, antique, classic, and farm tractor pull, and more. And there will be shuttles from Oktoberfest in downtown Cole Camp to the show. For more information, you can call 573-378-7594. Caller number 8, you're on the country sale. Good morning.
19: Good morning. I've lost a dog in Gravois around Raymond's Boat and Motors on Gravois Heights Road. He's a black lab with a polyester-type cloth collar on. A neighbor saw him on Highway 5 about noon yesterday. I live close there. If anybody's seen him or knows anything about him, my number is 573-569-0303. Thank you.
10: 569-0303.
19: Yep.
10: Is this Rob?
19: Yeah, it is.
10: Rob, I heard you're going to be the Grand Marshal of the Apple Festival Parade next week.
19: I guess I am. I'm going to be riding my little bike.
10: Going to be riding your bicycle. All right.
19: I'm going to ride my bike, and one of my old cars is going to pull a trailer. My ball team, my little league team, is going to be on the back of it throwing out banana candy.
10: All right. Rob Harrelson, you were the you're the gentleman from Gravois, went to play with the Savannah Bananas, right?
19: Yep.
10: All right. I'm going to have to get a I'm going to have to get an autographed baseball. I got to try to get that worked out for the weekend. So
19: I've got about I got about 15 of them that I painted yellow, and I'm going to throw them to the crowd.
10: Well, you save one for me because I'll be on the main stage right up there announcing the parade. I'll be announcing you when you go by, okay?
19: All righty.
10: All right, Rob. Thank you. That is Rob Harrelson there. He's going to be the Grand Marshal of the Apple Festival Parade next week, and he has lost a dog in the Gravois Mills area, a black lab. At 569-0303, 569-0303. We will get to caller number 9 in a moment. Right now, Andy Moon with us from Carpenter Gunther Lumber Company in downtown Versailles. Hi, Andy.
20: Hello, JT. How are you?
10: I'm doing just fine.
20: Boy, fall weather has hit this week, and it has been fantastic.
10: Somebody flipped the switch, and everybody started smiling.
20: Oh, yeah. I'm soaking in as much of it as I can.
10: Yeah.
20: It almost makes me think about deer hunting.
10: I was just going to say,
20: a little bit cooler, but
10: a couple of weeks ago, my wife and I on a Sunday afternoon went out for a little ATV ride, our side-by-side. We went by your sunflower patch. You were out there with your wife and child enjoying it, looking over the crop there. So.
20: Oh, yeah? Well, you should have pulled in and said hi.
10: I waved. You waved back, but I'm like, he probably doesn't know it's me. So.
20: No, I see people going up and down the road all the time, and I just give them the friendly wave. So. But, no, it's, it's been fun. We've had people coming out and enjoying it and taking pictures, and so we've got our first photo shoot out there this weekend, so it'll be a good time.
10: All right. Well, back to the lumber yard, huh?
20: Well, first, good luck tonight for the Friday Night Lights for the football teams. They should have some fantastic weather to play in. So
10: Colton was giving me all the details about this one because this is like a Ozark Conference Highland matchup for the Versailles Tigers, and there's not been a lot of conference play yet. If Versailles could win this one, that could boost them way up in the conference standings,
20: yeah,
10: I think.
20: No, so. that would be good. So I'm hoping we can bring home a win and go up to 3-2 on the year. That would be fantastic for the program and the boys. So
10: that would be exciting.
20: They've done a very good job, and proud of all of them and all the time and effort they put in. So kudos to the coaching staff and the players. So hopefully we can get another win tonight.
10: Well, we wish the Tigers the best of luck, and if they can't make it out to the game, they'll be able to watch and listen with us here on KS95.
20: Perfect. Yep. So now to the lumberyard fun.
10: Okay.
20: we've been busy. It's been a long week for me. I've kind of been out for the last couple days, so I'm playing catch up here. But Mike and Margaret have been holding down the fort, and they said we've been really busy. We've got another out, and a few decks have been getting put up, and so it's been been rocking and rolling down here. Special order windows and doors. We've been getting some exterior doors and some interior doors in for some people, so we appreciate that business.
10: Well, there's a lot of projects that are ready to happen now that it's cooled off just a little bit.
20: So. Yes, there is. It's always that August, September kind of a, we call it the lull with the school starting and the state fair and the weather being hot. Everybody's kind of like, eh. Now you get into this time of year and it kind of cools off and the outdoor projects seem to explode and we get busy with a lot of stuff. So we've got a good selection of paint down here as well. I've got new paint books in for the new colors from Pittsburgh, the colors of the year and stuff like that. So if anybody's thinking about doing some painting, whether interior or exterior, you can come down here and get one of the paint books and take home with you and kind of put it up to your wall and see what you think, and we can get you taken care of.
10: All right. We will send them to see you there in downtown Versailles.
20: All righty. Yep. That or call us at 378-4455.
10: All right. Thank you very much.
20: CJT.
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10: 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Also tonight, the Eldon Mustangs at Osage. 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South Callaway is at Tipton, Fayette at Russellville, Blair Oaks, Sit, California, and Cool Camp at Lone Jack. All high school football games tonight around the area. Caller number 9, you're on the Country Sale. Good morning.
2: Good morning. I'm trying to find me a rim for a 2004 SUV Beckman. I can't remember the car. I need a rim for it, a 17-inch rim.
10: Okay.
2: My phone number is 573-424-9215.
10: 424-9215.
2: Yeah, I need I'm looking for a rim.
10: Okay.
2: I need real bad because I don't have no spare on my car.
10: Okay. Thank you very much.
2: Thank you.
10: He is looking for the rim for his SUV at 424-9215. 424-9215. Caller 10, you're on the Country Sale. Good morning.
3: Yeah, good morning. 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
10: 480-0045.
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10: Okay. 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And the number there is 634-3882, 634-3882 for caller number 11. 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Good morning.
0: Oh, wonderful. Good morning. I have three jelly jars, a lift chair, and anyway, I got for sale, a four-wheel scooter, it's from a Vibe company, and a kitchen stove and some antique glassware. 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
10: 375-5001. Okay.
0: Very good.
10: That is caller number 12 on the country sale. 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
5: Good morning. 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
5: Yep.
10: Okay. 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We'll continue on with more of your calls on the country sale in just a bit. Invite you to stop by the In the Water Boat Show, starting this afternoon at Dog Days. 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

0: And the In the Water Boat Show taking place this weekend at Dog Days Bar and Grill. 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And if you're at the Fall In the Water Boat Show, stop by the Serdak Yamaha display and tell Greg, say, hey, I listened to you on the Country Sale. I hear you on the Country Sale, and I just had to come down and meet you. Tell him that. Call number 15. You're on the Country Sale. Good morning.
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0: 836-3708. 836-3708.
1: Yes.
0: All right. Thank you. That is call number 15 on the Country Sale, selling the VCR at 836-3708. 836-3708. 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Good morning.
2: Good morning. Today I have 14 boat straps for a travel lift. And I'll take like $5,000. 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It's a 4x4. It's in good condition. I'll take $600 for it. And then I have a 1984 dump truck. It did run when it was parked, but it got water in the carburetor. I'll take $1,000 for that. My phone number is 573-726-0458.
0: 726-0458.
2: Yes.
0: All right. Thank you very much. That's caller number 16 on the Country Sales. Got a got some boat straps for sale. Also, the transmission, four-wheel drive transmission, and the dump truck at 726-0458. 726-0458. Call number 17. You're on the Country Sale. Good morning.
3: Good morning. This morning I still have the 2014 Harley Davidson 1200 Lowrider, and I have an ice box from the late 40s, early 50s. It's sitting in my living room. I would really like to sell that to get it out of my living room. So if anyone is interested in that, and I also have a 34 Chevy pickup rat rod for sale. And you can call me on all those items at 660-287-4194. And we thank you.
0: 660-287-4194.
3: Yes.
0: All right. Thank you very much.
3: Thank you.
0: That is caller number 17 on the Country Sales. Got a 2014 Harley Davidson, an antique icebox, and she's got a Chevy Rat Rod truck at 660-287-4194. 660-287-4194 for caller number 17 on the Country Sale. Guess I should check the email boxes and see what's in there. And guess what's in the email box? Caller number 18, they are wanting to buy a Snapper Ninja walk behind 21-inch self-propelled rear drive mower for parts. Call and leave a message. They will return your call at 573-346-0895. 346-0895. 95. We're talking about some of the stuff going on around the area, and the Turkey Festival is taking place tomorrow in downtown Eldon. Going to be all kinds of fun stuff going on there. The event runs from 9 to 4. There'll be crafts, food vendors, live music, entertainment, kids' carnival, bounce houses. The Turkey Festival parade starts at 10 a.m., and Colton will be broadcasting live. We'll have a booth in downtown Eldon. He will be there from 10 until 1. Stop by the booth and say hi while you're out getting a turkey leg and enjoying all the fun stuff at the Turkey Festival. And the Turkey Festival broadcast is brought to you by Eldon Furniture, Hanson Tree Service, and Rogers Heating and Cooling. The 40th annual Eldon Turkey Festival tomorrow with KS95 in downtown Eldon.
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0: 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You're on the Country Cell. Good morning.
5: Good morning. I have a cathedral window, new one. It is 7 feet tall and 6 feet wide. It's got a semi-sunburst pattern in it on the top. I take $250 for it, and also some small windows that don't, just for looking out of, they don't open. If you need to look out somewhere, take $40 a piece for those. Also, my number is 569-8300.
0: 569-8300.
5: Yes, sir.
0: All right. Thank you very much.
5: Bye.
0: That's call number 19 on the Country Sale, the cathedral window for sale and some other smaller fixed position windows at 569-8300, 569-8300. We'll get to call number 20 in a moment. Right now, Richard Gray with us from GT Brothers Automotive in Eldon. Hello, Richard.
6: Well, good morning. How are you doing, JT?
0: I pinched myself. I'm doing all right, I think, so.
6: I almost missed the phone call because I just had a phone call coming in from Colton on a cell phone. I was like, whoa, he must be doing the radio spot from his phone. So I'm talking to him, and then you guys are trying to call me online. He wouldn't stop talking long enough for me to get off the line and answer your phone call. So I had to call back in, make sure I didn't miss you.
0: All I'm going to say is this. I'm not surprised.
6: I mean, he knows what time of day it is on a Friday. What's he trying to do, you know? I haven't been able to talk to you all week. I've been so busy, and now I finally get an opportunity to talk to you, and he won't get off the phone long enough to answer. But I'll tell you, it's been great out here. I'm just walking around enjoying this beautiful weather, so if you hear a little traffic, it's because I wanted to be outside. It's too nice to be inside right now. So, and I'm just looking out over the great inventory we've got right now. I'll tell you, I've got a beautiful 2017 GMC Sierra half-ton Z71 SLT I'm standing next to you right now. The one owner 2017. 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
0: That sounds like

0: See if we get those deep folks want an upgrade while they're here.
1: I think we hurt Colton's feelings talking about him. He texted me, and he was not happy. So.
0: He gets butt hurt pretty easy, doesn't he?
1: All right.
0: My feelings are hurt because he's been to Elvin multiple times. I've seen the videos he's been posting, doing all this fun stuff around Elvin. You know how many times he stopped by GT Brothers to come see me?
1: I was going to guess zero. So.
0: Yeah, my feelings are hurt, so now we're even.
1: All right, well, if you need somebody to come ride around in cars and talk to you, I can do that too. So.
0: Anytime, come by and see me. And anybody wants to come by and see us today, we're here until 5:30. We will be closed tomorrow for the Turkey Fest and all the fun events going on here in Elvin. But you can always check us out on gtbrothersautomotive.com, our Facebook page, or give us a call at 573-557-2200.
1: Sounds good. Thank you, Richard.
0: Thank you. Bye-bye.
1: That is Richard Gray, GT Brothers Automotive on Business 54 in Elvin. I am, running so far behind this morning. Caller number 20, you're on the Country Sale. Good morning.
2: Morning. Yeah, I have 34 fence panels. 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
2: Right.
1: All right. Thank you very much. He's got some fence panels for sale. 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

0: 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Caller number 26, you're on the country sale. Good morning.
1: Good morning. I've still got that little black tub out here in Barnett that somebody dumped off on me. If anybody knows who owns it or wants it, they can call me at 573-508-8575. I'm sorry.
0: What was the number again?
1: 573-508-8575.
0: All right, got it. Thank you very much.
1: Yes, thank you.
0: That's caller number 26 on the country sale. He has got a found dog. It is a black pup in the Barnett area. If you're missing that dog, at 508-8575 for caller number 26. Caller number 27, you're on the country sale. Good morning.
2: Good morning to you, too. I have a Rossi 12-gauge slug gun. Just in time for deer season for everybody. This gun is in great shape. It's got a 3x9 Beriska scope on it. It's all sighted in, ready to go. And I have 14 boxes of Sabot slugs to go with it. That's about $200 worth of slugs. I will sell this for $475. I'm in the Lynn Creek area. My number is 314-568-9537. And thank you for your service.
0: 314-568-9537. All right. Thank you very much. That is caller number 27 on the country sale. He's got a 12-gauge Rossi and a box, several boxes of slugs. And the number to call there, 314-568-9537. Tear that off there. Turn the page over here to caller number 28. You're on the country sale. Good morning. You're on the country sale. Hello.
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3: Yes, sir.
0: All right. Thank you very much.
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0: That is caller number 28 on the country sale, the 92 Dodge Dually flatbed at 375-6464. 375-6464. 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I do want to take a moment to mention a couple of things that are going on. The Eldon Rough Riders Saddle Club, they're holding a speed show tonight at 7. That's at the arena on the east side of the Miller County Fairgrounds. The Stover FFA, their mum sale, is going on today from 3:30 to 5:30 at the Stover School Greenhouse. The mums are $15 each. And the Iberia Lions Fall Gun Show is today from 4 to 9 and Saturday from 9 to 4. 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
0: Okay, thank you. 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
5: Yeah, good morning. I have a single bed frame, brand new, never been used, for sale. I'd take $10 for. 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He's looking for a tire and a rim for a Saturn View. It's a 2004 Saturn View. I think it's a 5-lug. And my phone number is 573-789-3042. Oh, also, I have some grow lights for $10 for growing tomatoes inside. I'd take $10 for them also.
0: All right. Thank you very much.
5: All right. Thank you.
0: That is caller number 30 on the country sale. He's got a single bed frame, and he's got some grow lights at 789-3042, 789-3042. And Fred back there looking for the wheel was looking for the wheel for the Saturn View. That went back there a ways. 424-9215. Call number 31. You're on the country sale. Good morning.
6: Yes, good morning. 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I'm in the Greenview area. My telephone number is 913-909-2717.
0: Okay. Call number 31 on the country sales got a brass cash register, also the tri-tune lift and the PWC lift. And the number there is 913-909-2717 for caller number 31, 913-909-2717. 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Wrapping things up this morning, I'll be back tomorrow morning for Country Classics and the country sale. And tomorrow night, you can come see me at the Glenstead United Methodist Church. That's where my wife and I go to church. 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Our annual Lord's Acre sale and supper, dinner from 5 to 7, and an auction afterwards. 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
8: China's leader is back at the White House. I'm Dave Anthony, Fox News. Xi Jinping and President Trump are now having tea with their first ladies. Then they'll go to the National Archives in Washington, where the president will show Xi documents like the Bill of Rights and the Declaration of Independence after a lavish state dinner last night. Democrats are critical of the Trump-Xi meeting as more pageantry than substance, but Fox Business Network's Edward Lawrence reports from the White House.
9: An administration official is telling me that we're going to get more detailed announcements about the trade agreements on Monday in a detailed paper, and also I'm told that the Chinese wanted the U.S. to wait until the Chinese delegation was fully back in China to make that announcement.
8: U.S. Ambassador to China David Perdue tells Fox the talks also led to a breakthrough on AI safety.
10: It's going to be very significant. This is an area we don't know what we don't know yet.
8: They've set up a hotline in case there are big concerns related to artificial intelligence.
10: We're both trying to reach strategic stability, but that doesn't mean status quo in trade or some of these other political areas. AI is one area that we're trying to find a way to cooperate.
8: Iran is offering a new plan to end the conflict. If the U.S. agrees to lift some sanctions and other financial conditions, then it would reopen the Strait of Hormuz shipping and restart nuclear talks in 7 days. There are still unanswered questions in Mississippi, where two Ole Miss students were found dead Monday, Aiden Hamilton and Robert Strang. Fox's Madison Scarpino reports from the campus in Oxford.
11: Now, at both scenes of Aiden and Robert's deaths, investigators found a packaged store-bought kratom, but authorities say they don't think the deaths are connected. They do not have confirmation that kratom or any other substance killed them. So the toxicology reports will be really crucial.
8: Kratom is a plant-based stimulant. Mac Haddow with the American Kratom Association says
12: parents should absolutely talk to their children about substances they are consuming, particularly products purchased from unregulated or questionable sources.
8: America's listening to Fox News.
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16: This is meteorologist Ann Holliday with your KS95 Lake Area forecast. A quiet start to the morning for us with high-level clouds spreading in today, or high 73. Mostly cloudy overnight, low 64, and a few showers developing Saturday with a high 75. Rain likely late Saturday night into Sunday with a high 79. For the time, temperature, and forecast anytime, call the KS95 weather phone at 378-2121.

Zach John King is on the way. And if you're kind of frustrated with your life, you're a little unhappy with the direction your life has taken, this might help a little bit. I'll tell you about it coming up.

0: Zach John King get to drinking and then break into a car, I guess. This happened in a suburb of Atlanta. An employee of a McDonald's called the police and said, I'm watching my car getting broken into right now, and it's getting broken into by two Wendy's employees. And the police were like, are you sure? And he's like, yeah, they still have their uniforms on. The police showed up. They did arrest the two guys who had broken into the McDonald's employee's car. The McDonald's employee actually recognized one of them because the guy had applied for a job at the McDonald's and then wasn't hired. So he went down the street to the next place and applied there. The two men were arrested for breaking and entering, and they tried to steal the guy's backpack. Of the two suspects, one is 18, the other one is 33. If you're feeling frustrated about the direction of your life, I don't know. I just thought this might help a little bit.
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0: Another rather angsty song from one of the happier guys in Nashville, which is an interesting combination. 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

0: He's probably going to have another number one song with this one. On a Roll, I would say. That's John Morgan, Kid Myself.
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14: I'm meteorologist Jennifer Nairamore with KS95 Lake Area Forecast. Quite a bit of cloudiness building our way today. Maybe a shower or two for the afternoon and some showers and sprinkles for tonight. We're in the mid-70s for the high and the overnight low dropping right around 60 to 65. It's a slightly higher end chance for rain coming our way for Saturday and scattered showers Saturday night that will ease early Sunday. For the time, temperature and forecast anytime, call the KS95 weather phone at 378-2121.

0: 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And you are killing it. 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

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I'll tell you about that in just a couple. Also, Jelly Roll, his brand new one on the way.

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0: I've asked before if you, you know, tend to pay attention to the lyrics of songs, and I usually do. Except with this one, it took me a while to figure out that I initially thought, you know, it was like this tremendously huge love song. No, it's kind of a, I spotted you across the bar and thought you were hot song. And that's exactly what inspired him to write it. That's Hudson Westbrook. Yeah, saw you in the bar and I thought you were hot. Oh, yeah, and you were painted pretty, by the way.
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0: She's not from Boston. 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
15: I'm meteorologist Jennifer Naramore with KS95 Lake Area Forecast. Quite a bit of cloudiness building our way today. Maybe a shower or two for the afternoon and some showers and sprinkles for tonight. We're in the mid-70s for the high and the overnight low dropping right around 60 to 65. It's a slightly higher end chance for rain coming our way for Saturday and scattered showers Saturday night that will ease early Sunday. For the time, temperature and forecast anytime, call the KS95 weather phone at 378-2121.
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1: Green lights for the president. I'm Lisa Brady, Fox News. The U.S. Supreme Court is allowing a new federal voter database to move forward, lifting restrictions on Homeland Security's SAVE program, which is intended to root out non-citizen voters. A lower court put it on hold, finding it could violate privacy rights and wrongly remove people from voter rolls.
2: The SAVE program allows states to verify voter eligibility through DHS and other federal records. States' use of the program is voluntary, and it's unclear if the Supreme Court decision will impact the upcoming midterms, since existing law prevents most states from purging voter rolls within 90 days of an election.
1: Fox's Jared Halpern at the White House. The court's three liberal justices dissenting in today's opinion. It's a temporary win for the president while a legal fight over that program continues. China's president wraps up a state visit to Washington with an invitation, speaking through a translator during a White House tea with the president and their wives.
3: I do welcome you, Mr. President and the First Lady, to visit China.
4: Well, thank you very much. We will. And we'll be speaking a lot. I think our farmers are going to be very happy.
1: President Trump says great strides have been made for both countries, with new agreements reached and a trade truce extended. The president also telling reporters he did discuss the conflict with Iran during his talks with President Xi, though it's not clear how many specific concerns were raised.
5: China is the largest buyer of Iranian oil, and there have been reports that Chinese entities also supply Tehran with high-resolution satellite imagery of a U.S. base in Jordan before a strike that killed our troops there.
1: Fox's Aisha Hosni at the White House. The U.S. ambassador to China says China denies providing any assistance to Iran. Iran is offering an open Strait of Hormuz and nuclear talks if the U.S. meets conditions, including lifting a naval blockade. No word on a response yet. 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
9: I'm Lauren Simonetti, and this is the Fox Business Report.
10: Crude oil prices have moderated from recent highs. Stocks have been mostly higher today. The University of Michigan's Consumer Sentiment Index for late September rose to a reading of 48.1. It's still historically low, but a sign that people are feeling a little better about the economy. Costco says it's been able to lower prices for many items sold under its Kirkland brand, helped by tariff refunds. The stock's up more than 2%. Costco sales and profit rose from a year ago, and it was selling more gas. Costco signed up more people for membership, though its growth in membership is slowing. Analysts at StoneX say Viking Holdings, parent of the Viking River Cruises, is likely to hold up better than its cruise competitors. They say Viking targets an older, more affluent traveler. That's your Fox Business Report. I'm Ginny Coselda. Invested in you.
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13: It's 4 minutes past 12 o'clock, 69 degrees. 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A two-vehicle crash Thursday afternoon in Montauk County seriously injured a California woman and two juveniles. The Missouri State Highway Patrol says an 18-year-old California man was attempting to cross eastbound U.S. 50 onto Shooters Club Road when he failed to yield to an eastbound car. The car struck the pickup and a stop sign. The 64-year-old driver was flown to University of Missouri Hospital. Two juveniles suffered minor and moderate injuries. Two people are facing drug charges following a raid Tuesday in Morgan County. The Mid-Missouri Drug Task Force says officers received information that Chelsea Coop of Barnett had methamphetamine at her camper on Golden Beach Road. Officers say they found three bags of methamphetamine, a glass pipe, and used syringes inside the camper. Methamphetamine was also found in a pickup truck belonging to 39-year-old Timothy Mullenshadler of Barnett. Coop faces three charges, while Mullenshadler is charged with possession of a controlled substance. Highway 7 between Camden County Route T and Richland has reopened after two bridge rehabilitation projects were completed. MoDOT says the first project on the bridge over Sellers Creek was completed in late July. Crews replaced the bridge's driving surface. The second project on the bridge over Murphy Creek also involved replacing the driving surface and was recently completed. The Sellers Creek work began in June, while the Murphy Creek project started in July. The 40th Annual Turkey Festival is Saturday in downtown Eldon. The festival features food, vendors, entertainment, a parade, inflatables, pony rides, and a foam party. A 5K starts at 7:30 a.m., followed by the parade at 10. A 40th birthday celebration for the Turkey Festival mascots, Sassy and Strutter, will be at 11 a.m. with cake available while supplies last. The Retro Nerds will perform the Pocket Park from 1 to 4. A demolition derby and figure eight scramble begin at 5 p.m. at the Miller County Fairgrounds. The Fall In-Water Boat Show is this weekend at Dog Days Bar and Grill in Osage Beach, presented by the Lake of the Ozarks Marine Dealers Association. The show runs today through Sunday and will feature boats, personal watercraft, docks, lifts, boating accessories, along with special savings and year-end clearance prices. Hours today are from 1 to 7, Saturday 10 to 7, and Sunday 10 to 4. Admission $7 for adults, children 12 and under get in free. The third annual Lake of the Ozarks Jeep Invasion is this weekend at the Bagnell Dam Strip. The event begins tonight with a pre-party featuring Jeep meetups and cruising. Saturday's main event will feature Jeeps lining the strip along with vendors, live music, and entertainment. The weekend will wrap up Sunday with a banquet and awards. Those are your news headlines brought to you by Como Connect. Your Lake Area forecast is on the way. Missouri Net News is next.
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16: Missouri Net News. I'm Sue Danielson. A fight over police surveillance cameras in Springfield is drawing national attention after a heated city council meeting where a resident protested the use of flock cameras and was later handcuffed and cited.
17: Pause the meeting.
16: That audio from Ozarks First TV. A man reportedly made threatening comments during a Turning Point USA event at the University of Missouri. KRCG reports the man discussed gun deaths and referenced the assassination of Turning Point founder Charlie Kirk. Matt Pilger reports.
18: The man has been banned from campus, and the incident has been referred to the University of Missouri Police Department, Columbia Police, and the FBI for investigation.
16: The Missouri Attorney General's office is investigating the political fundraising platform Act Blue. AG Catherine Hanaway says they're looking into possible violations of state law, including fraud, misrepresentation of foreign contributions, and unfair practices. Missouri Net News.
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21: 94-year-old Donald Curtis Don Bell Sr. died September 15th at Lori Care Center. Visitation for Don Bell Sr. will be today from 1 to 2, with funeral service to follow at 2 at the Kidwell Garber Lori Sunrise Beach Chapel. Graveside service and entombment will follow at the Columbarium at Garber Memorial Estates. Memorials are suggested to the American Legion Zach Wheat Post 624 in Sunrise Beach. 65-year-old Robert Bob Lewis Cody Sr. died September 17th at University of Kansas Olathe Hospital. Visitation for Bob Cody will be tonight from 5 to 6, with funeral service to follow at 6 at the Hedges Scott Millard Funeral Home in Osage Beach. Burial will be at Lake Memorial Garden Cemetery in Osage Beach. 102-year-old Robert Bob Dale Bentley died September 15th. Visitation for Bob Bentley will be Saturday from 10 to 11 at Hedges Scott Millard Funeral Home of Eldon. Graveside service will follow at 11 at the Eldon Cemetery. 85-year-old Bonnie K. Golshin Scott of Eldon died September 11th at her home near Eldon. Visitation for Bonnie Scott will be Saturday from 10 to 11 with a celebration of life at 11 at Bethany Lutheran Church of Eldon. A private family interment at the Eldon City Cemetery will follow. Memorials suggested to Bethany Lutheran Church of Eldon. Arrangements under the direction of Phillips Funeral Home of Eldon. 91-year-old Marnette L. Shackle of Versailles died September 4th at Capital Region Medical Center in Jefferson City. Memorial service for Marnette Shackle will be Saturday at 11 at the United Pentecostal Church of Versailles. Cremation is under the direction of the Kidwell Garber Funeral Home of Versailles. 65-year-old Donna K. King of California died September 5th at University Hospital in Columbia. Graveside memorial service for Donna K. King will be Saturday at 3 at the California City Cemetery. Memorials are suggested to assist a family with expenses and care of the Windmill Ridge Funeral Service of California. 67-year-old Todd E. Peterson of Roche died September 23rd. Arrangements are under the direction of the Allie Holman Howe Funeral Home of Camdenton. 72-year-old Mark Edward Fox of Camdenton died September 24th. Arrangements are under the direction of the Allie Holman Howe Funeral Home. 33-year-old Lashley Tanner McDaniel of Montreal died September 11th at University Hospital in Columbia. Visitation for Lashley McDaniel will be Sunday from 3 to 5 at the Exchange Venue in Camdenton, followed by funeral services at 5. Memorials are suggested to the family. Arrangements are under the direction of the Allie Holman Howe Funeral Home of Camdenton. 90-year-old Eileen Rose Crawford of California died September 22nd. Visitation for Eileen Crawford will be Monday from 9 to 11 at the Windmill Ridge Funeral Service in California, followed by a funeral service at 11. Interment will follow at Salem United Church of Christ Cemetery. Memorials are suggested to the Salem Evangelical Cemetery. Those are your funeral notices brought to you by the Allie Holman Howe Funeral Home. News time is 14 after 12. It's 69 degrees. 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
0: meteorologist Jennifer Naira Moore with KS95 Lake Area Forecast. Quite a bit of cloudiness building our way today. Maybe a shower or two for the afternoon and some showers and sprinkles for tonight. We're in the mid-70s for the high and the overnight low dropping right around 60 to 65. It's a slightly higher in chance for rain coming our way for Saturday and scattered showers Saturday night. That will ease early Sunday. For the time, temperature, and forecast anytime, call the KS95 weather phone at 378-2121.

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0: Once again, I'm completely amazed at the thought of these gigantic superstars making appointments with each other and going to a conference room and sitting down and writing songs. But that's what happened. Ella Langley had started writing this one, and then she had an appointment to do a write with Co Wetzel. And, you know, you sit down, you're like, okay, what have you been working on? And she played part of this song for him, and that's what they ended up finishing. They wrote it together, and then they decided to record it together in a very business-like setting. And this amuses me for some reason.
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0: Well, it is Friday. 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
4: I'm meteorologist Jennifer Naramore with KS95 Lake Area Forecast. Quite a bit of cloudiness building our way today. Maybe a shower or two for the afternoon and some showers and sprinkles for tonight. We're in the mid-70s for the high and the overnight low dropping right around 60 to 65. It's a slightly higher end chance for rain coming our way for Saturday and scattered showers Saturday night that will ease early Sunday. For the time, temperature and forecast anytime, call the KS95 weather phone at 378-2121.

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1: What about your snake? Would you like to get your snake back? That's Cody Johnson. This happened in New Jersey, not too far outside of New York City. Resident called 911 to say, I know this sounds crazy, but there's a really big snake in the front grill of my car. So the police showed up pretty quickly because they were curious for obvious reasons. It was a 3-foot-long ball python stuck in the front grill of this woman's car. 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

0: The preliminary numbers are in from The Voice this past Monday. Yeah, we all tuned in to see him. That's Riley Green.
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14: I'm meteorologist Jennifer Nairamore with KS95 Lake Area Forecast. Increasing cloudiness coming our way for today. We're stuck with those clouds for tonight, and then some chances for showers coming our way for tomorrow with more on and off again rain Saturday night, easing up early Sunday. Today's high ranging from the low to mid-70s, and the overnight low at 65, our Saturday high 75, upper 70s coming in Sunday. For the time, temperature, and forecast anytime, call the KS95 weather phone at 378-2121.

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0: KS95, Lake of the Ozarks Country Station, Ella Langley, loving life again. Well, good afternoon. I'm Paige Miller. Happy Friday and happy Be Like Dolly Day. Of course, September 25th, 925, we are celebrating Dolly. Lots of places all across the country are acknowledging the fabulous Dolly Parton in her legacy of kindness, literacy, and helping children. How are you doing? Are you doing good? I didn't start off so great. I wasn't being like Dolly earlier today, but I'm trying to be better. In fact, just announced today something fun that we could all do and a way to give back, doing like Dolly would do. The movie, 9 to 5, of course, is such a fabulous movie starring Dolly, Jane Fonda, and Lily Tomlin. 9 to 5 is going to be re-released into movie theaters for 1 week only, coming up October the 9th through the 15th. It'll be a one-week run for the movie, and Disney said they'll donate net proceeds from all the U.S. ticket purchases to the Dollywood Foundation, specifically supporting Dolly's Imagination Library, which promotes literacy among children. What a great idea, and what a fun way to raise some money for that Imagination Library. I got to make plans to go do that. I don't know if I saw 9 to 5 originally in the movie theaters. I know I've seen it many times and I absolutely love it. It's been a while since I've watched that movie. I'm in. I got to find a theater that's going to play it because that's going to be fun. Luke Bryan on the way. Trent Harmon and Jelly Roll. I got George Strait up next on KS95.
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0: KS95, Lake of the Ozarks Country Station, Luke Bryan Country, and she knows it. And Luke Bryan had a big night last night in Nashville. He played his 7th sold-out show at Bridgestone Arena. And before the concert even started, Luke was presented with Diamond Certification Plaques, which recognizes sales of over 10 million copies for his song Country Girl and Play It Again. And Luke is one of only 5 country artists that have multiple singles reaching that 10 million copy sold mark, which is huge. And then the show started, which was over 3 hours. And Luke Bryan had some really big special guests. Jason Aldean, Dierks Bentley, Kane Brown, Darius Rucker, Chris Stapleton all showed up. And then Carrie Underwood showed up, sang some songs with Luke. And then Luke, along with Carrie, and a video message from Lionel Richie, they all announced they all 3 will be returning as judges for the next season of American Idol. Quite a big night for Luke Bryan last night in Nashville. We got Coe Wetzel coming up, Chris Lane and Scotty McCreary. He's up next on KS95.
1: Sons of insects, I am Bart the bedbug.
2: But Bart the bedbug stands 5 millimeters tall.
1: So I've heard. I've also heard he bites humans by the hundreds. And if he were here, he'd wreak havoc amongst the bedsheets. I am Bart the bedbug, and I see a whole army of ants and rodents, spiders and bedbugs here, in defiance of those who walk upon 2 legs. You've come to invade as 3 bugs, and 3 bugs you are. What would you do without freedom? Will you invade?
2: Invade? No. We'll scurry off and live.
1: Hi, scurry, and you'll live. But dying in your nest many days from now, would you trade all those days for 1 chance, just 1 chance to come back here and tell the humans that they may take our lives, but they'll never take our freedom? Oh, is that Steve? Never mind. Scary!
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0: Lake Area Weather. The Weather Center 95 Lake Area Forecast. Partly sunny and isolated shower this afternoon. 75 our high. An isolated shower possible into tonight. Cloudy, low 62. Then scattered showers mainly early tomorrow. Otherwise, partly sunny. A high of 75 on Saturday. Cloudy, some scattered showers overnight Saturday night, 65 the low, and then a 50% chance for showers with a high of 77 on Sunday. Right now, it's 74 at the Lakes Weather Center, KS95.
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0: KS95, today's country and your all-time favorites, Coat Wetzel with Ella Langley, Jaded. A news update's coming up at the top of the hour. On the KS95 Lake Country calendar, the Stover FFA, they're having a mum sale this afternoon. 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

0: KS95, Lake of the Ozarks Country Station, Jason Aldean, anytime soon. I'm Paige Miller. Are you ready for some football? We got you football all weekend long. That's right. It starts tonight, Friday Night Football, as Colton heads to Versailles to bring you Warsaw at Versailles. Our pregame tonight, 6:40, kickoff time at 7. 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There it is. Tomorrow, Mizzou heads to Mississippi State. It's an evening game, so our coverage of Mizzou football starts at 4:45 tomorrow afternoon. And then the Chiefs, they head to Miami on Sunday. It's an early game for once. They're going to have a game at high noon. So our coverage of the Chiefs game begins at 11 this coming Sunday. Kenny Chesney coming up, Billy Currington and Morgan Wallen. I got Winona up next on KS95.
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0: Yes, 95, Lake of the Ozarks Country Station, Kenny Chesney with Carry On. And tomorrow, the 40th annual Eldon Turkey Festival going on in downtown Eldon. Colton will be there. 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Of course, you can find the KS95 booth. 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Again, Colton will be broadcasting live from 10 to 1, telling you all about it. 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Coming up, we're going to hear from Hudson Westbrook, Trace Adkins, and Riley Green. 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

0: The Weather Center 95 Lake Area forecast. Partly sunny and isolated shower into this evening. A high 75. Cloudy. Again, that isolated shower possible tonight. 62 the low. Then scattered showers mostly early tomorrow. Otherwise, partly sunny on Saturday. 75 the high. Cloudy, scattered showers Saturday night, 65 the overnight low, then a 50% chance for some showers on Sunday, high up to 77. Right now, it's 75 at the Lakes Weather Center, KS95.
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0: 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Hudson Westbrook, Painted You Pretty. We've got a news update happening at the top of the hour. 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
1: Glowing assessment from two presidents. Lisa Brady, Fox News, as China's leader wraps up a state visit to Washington.
2: They ended the visit here at the National Archives, and that's where the president showed him the Constitution and other historical artifacts. Now, a U.S. official is telling us that they talked about the economy, trade, AI, and cooperation on a number of issues. Here's the president.
3: We had a great meeting. We had a really great meeting. Great for everybody. Great for the farmers. Great for everybody.
2: This morning, President Xi made one more visit to the White House. The leaders and their wives had morning tea. That's where the president called these meetings productive.
1: Fox Business's Edward Lawrence.
2: U.S. trade sources are telling me that there will be historic purchases in an agreement with China. Both sides will exempt more agriculture goods, medical supplies, and low-tech electronics from additional tariffs.
1: The ambassador, U.S. ambassador to China, says China denies providing assistance to Iran. That's one of the concerns some in Congress say should have prevented such a warm welcome for Xi. Iran is proposing to reopen the Strait of Hormuz and resume nuclear talks if the U.S. meets conditions, including lifting a naval blockade, a plan similar to an agreement that quickly collapsed earlier this year when Iran resumed attacks on commercial shipping. The U.S. Supreme Court is allowing a new federal voter database to move forward, lifting restrictions on a Homeland Security tool a lower court paused, finding it could violate privacy rights and wrongly remove people from voter rolls.
4: The SAFE program allows states to verify voter eligibility through DHS and other federal records. States' use of the program is voluntary, and it's unclear if the Supreme Court decision will impact the upcoming midterms, since existing law prevents most states from purging voter rolls within 90 days of an election.
1: Fox's Jared Halpern at the White House. An intensifying nor'easter has the East Coast on alert from the Carolinas to New England, with the Mid-Atlantic area expecting the worst flood risk. 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
10: The major averages ending higher for the day and week in what has been a volatile week of trading amid a surge in oil prices and treasury yields. On Friday, investors seem to be more optimistic on progress toward reaching a resolution to the conflict in Iran. Oil prices fell today, easing inflation concerns, with West Texas Intermediate crude around $92 a barrel. The Magnificent Seven big cap tech stocks were mostly higher, with Microsoft leading the charge. Its stock rose nearly 4% after the software giant introduced new capabilities for its artificial intelligence assistant tool, Copilot. The Dow winners, Microsoft, Caterpillar, and Goldman Sachs. The Dow decliners, Salesforce, IBM, and Chevron. The Dow up 479 points. The Nasdaq higher by 129. S&P 500 up 39. That's your Fox Business Report. I'm Hillary Barsky, invested in you.
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11: It's 5 minutes past 4 o'clock, 74 degrees. I'm Paige Miller with your KS95 news headlines. A two-vehicle crash Thursday afternoon in Montauk County seriously injured a California woman and two juveniles. The Missouri State Highway Patrol says an 18-year-old California man was attempting to cross eastbound U.S. 50 onto Shooters Club Road when he failed to yield to an eastbound car. The car struck the pickup and a stop sign. The 64-year-old driver was flown to University of Missouri Hospital. Two juveniles suffered minor and moderate injuries. Two people are facing drug charges following a raid Tuesday in Morgan County. The Mid-Missouri Drug Task Force says officers received information that Chelsea Coop of Barnett had methamphetamine at her camper on Golden Beach Road. Officers say they found three bags of methamphetamine, a glass pipe, and used syringes inside the camper. Methamphetamine was found in a pickup truck belonging to 39-year-old Timothy Mullenshadler of Barnett. Coop faces three charges while Mullenshadler is charged with possession of a controlled substance. Highway 7 between Camden County Route T and Richland has reopened after two bridge rehabilitation projects were completed. MoDOT says the first project on the bridge over Sellers Creek was completed in late July. Crews replaced the bridge's driving surface. The second project on the bridge over Murphy Creek also involved replacing the driving surface and was recently completed. The Sellers Creek work began in June, while the Murphy Creek project started in July. The 40th Annual Turkey Festival is Saturday in downtown Eldon. The festival features food, vendors, entertainment, a parade, inflatables, pony rides, and a foam party. A 5K starts at 7:30 a.m., followed by the parade at 10. A 40th birthday celebration for the Turkey Festival mascots Sassy and Strutter is at 11, with cake available while supplies last. The Retro Nerds will perform at the Pocket Park from 1 to 4, and a demolition derby and figure eight scramble will begin at 5 at the Miller County Fairgrounds. The Fall Inwater Boat Show is this weekend at Dog Days Bar and Grill in Osage Beach, presented by the Lake of the Ozarks Marine Dealers Association. 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The third annual Lake of the Ozarks Jeep Invasion is this weekend at the Bagnell Dam Strip. The event begins tonight with a pre-party featuring Jeep meetups and cruising. Saturday's main event will feature Jeeps lining the strip along with vendors, live music, and entertainment. The weekend then wraps up on Sunday with a banquet and awards. Those are your news headlines. 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
12: Missouri Net News, I'm Ashley Byrd. A fight over police surveillance cameras in Springfield is getting some national attention after a resident was arrested during a city council meeting. Resident Miley Hyder criticized the city's use of Flock license plate reader cameras during public comments. After her microphone was cut off, she raised both middle fingers toward council members and was later handcuffed and cited.
13: These cameras are not just
14: surveillance. I'm sorry, ma'am.
13: They are an invasion of our privacy and are being abused.
14: I'm sorry, ma'am.
13: In positions of power.
15: You're under arrest.
13: Lock camera.
12: The mayor told Ozarks First TV a hearing that night would not have accomplished much. Another county government is taking a look at the use of Flock cameras. Today, St. Louis County Executive Sam Page signed an executive order directing a review of automated license plate recognition technology used on county property and rights of way, with a focus on public safety, accountability, and protecting resident privacy. His executive order follows Missouri Governor Mike Kehoe's recent executive order establishing safeguards for those, including Flock safety cameras. The Better Business Bureau is warning about other ways for citizens to protect themselves. That's because college football matchups, Chiefs games are happening. Buying tickets online has become easier than ever. But Kisha Duncan with the Better Business Bureau says ticket scams are catching consumers off guard.
16: Roughly 140 reports in 2025 are what came through on our scam tracker. And those are just the people that feel comfortable enough to report. But you just have to remember, you know, to not be too naive and know that scammers are out there.
12: The Bureau recommends before buying tickets to check its online scam tracker and reviewing sellers through BBB.org to avoid becoming a victim. This is Missouri Net News.
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12: Missouri Net News continues. Snakes become more active around Missouri homes this time of year, and University of Missouri Extension wildlife specialist Bob Pierce says homeowners can often make simple mistakes to attract them.
19: If you have debris in your yard or firewood next to your home or maybe cracks around your pipe or dryer vent, allows snakes and other critters to get in your home.
12: He says homeowners should know which snake species are common in the area because proper ID is important, and he recommends a guide to Missouri snakes, which is a free publication from the Department of Conservation. Pierce says if one does find its way indoors, don't panic.
19: You might need to isolate the snake in a room if possible. There's always ways to remove snakes with a bucket and, of course, using gloves if you're not afraid of it. Or you can call some of the reliable wildlife and pest control professionals.
12: I choose the second option. This is Missouri Net News.
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11: News time is 13 minutes past 4 o'clock. It's 74 degrees. Your Lake Area forecast is brought to you by Martin Metal.
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25: I'm meteorologist Jennifer Nairamore with KS95 Lake Area Forecast. Increasing cloudiness coming our way for today. We're stuck with those clouds for tonight, and then some chances for showers coming our way for tomorrow with more on and off again rain Saturday night, easing up early Sunday. Today's high ranging from the low to mid-70s, the overnight low at 65, or Saturday high 75, upper 70s coming in Sunday. For the time, temperature, and forecast anytime, call the KS95 weather phone at 378-2121.
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0: 95, Lake of the Ozarks Country Station, Luke Combs, Be By You. I'm Paige Miller. Age is just a number, right? Gymnast Oksana Chusovitina, I believe I say her name, Chusovitina. She's from Uzbekistan. She's attempting to qualify for the 2028 Olympics. At the age of 51, yes, that's right, she qualified for the vault final at the 2026 Asian Games this week. She's won Olympic team gold at Barcelona back in 1992. She got a vault silver at the Beijing Olympics in 2008. If she qualifies, this would be her ninth Olympics. That's amazing. Age, just a number. I guess if you just keep at it and stay in shape. Yeah, age is just a number. Way to go. Coming up, Lainey Wilson, Tyler Hubbard, and the Zac Brown Band. They're up next on KS95.
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0: KS95, Lake of the Ozarks Country Station. Lainey Wilson, phone, keys, wallet. I'm Paige Miller. Let's face it, the weather's just been weird this year. So weird, in fact, the 2026 Atlantic hurricane season just reached a historic milestone that we've not seen in over a century. The National Hurricane Center said no Atlantic hurricanes have formed by September 21st for the first time since 1914. It breaks a massive streak. The average season usually has produced four hurricanes by the middle of September. We haven't had any so far. We've had six named storms this year, but none have reached the 74 mile per hour wind speed needed to become a hurricane. So it's kind of weird, but forecasters want to remind us all that hurricane season runs through November the 30th, and dangerous late season storms are still absolutely possible. So we're not out of the woods just yet. What is weird is that hurricanes in the Pacific have kind of been a deal, especially for the West Coast, California, and mainly Hawaii. They've got the third hurricane kind of heading towards them right now. So that's kind of weird and off this season. Coming up, we're going to hear from Jelly Roll and Russell Dickerson on KS95.
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0: The Weather Center 95 Lake Area forecast brought to you by Lloyd Belt Automotive in Eldon. Cloudy, an isolated shower possible tonight. 62 our overnight low. Scattered showers early tomorrow, otherwise partly sunny. High of 75, then scattered showers into Saturday night, 65 below. And a 50% chance of showers on Sunday, a high 77. Right now it's 74 at the Lakes Weather Center, KS95.
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Hands up, it's Jelly Roll. News updates happening at the top of the hour. On the KS95 Lake Country calendar, the Glenstead United Methodist Church on Highway Z, north of Versailles, they're having their annual Lord Acres sale and supper on Saturday. Brisket and ham dinners will be served from 5 to 7. It's $12 for adults, $6 for kids 5 to 12. There'll be an auction after the supper, featuring $12 for adults, $6 for kids 5 to 12. There'll be an auction after the supper featuring quilts, handmade items, baked goods, jelly,

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1: Maine. I'm Lisa Lacerra, Fox News. That's President Trump's assessment after 3 days of meetings with China's President Xi Jinping.
2: I think we've made tremendous strides. We've made great strides. Very positive for both countries.
1: The president says the two talked about the Iran conflict, China's a top buyer of Iranian oil, along with artificial intelligence and the economy. Xi and his wife are now headed back to China, but he told President Trump the two will meet two more times later this year. Iran's foreign minister has proposed a plan that would reopen the Strait of Hormuz, but the U.S. would have to meet certain conditions.
3: The proposal laid out by the Iranian foreign minister to reporters on the sidelines of the United Nations General Assembly resembles the commitments in June's so-called Memorandum of Understanding with the U.S. that quickly collapsed. The seven-day plan calls for all hostilities to end, including in Lebanon, the U.S. release of Iran's frozen assets, a waiver of sanctions on Iranian oil, and lifting the naval blockade on Iran. On the last day, the Strait of Hormuz would be reopened. Iran's foreign minister said his country was ready to put the plan into effect as soon as President Trump agreed to it.
1: Fox's Tanya J. Powers. The proposal comes after the presidents of both countries delivered hostile speeches at the UN this week, with President Trump threatening Iran with annihilation. The Supreme Court lifting a lower court's restrictions, allowing states to resume using a controversial federal tool to check voter eligibility before the November election. The lower court had said the technology violates voter privacy and can lead to wrongful voter purges. Millions of people from Virginia to Massachusetts in the path of what forecasters warn could be a powerful nor'easter. The National Weather Service says there could be flooding in the Mid-Atlantic, and wind gusts could reach 65 miles per hour on Cape Cod and the nearby islands. The outer rain bands of the storm expected to begin impacting New York this evening. 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
9: Missouri Net News, I'm Ashley Byrd. A fight over police surveillance cameras in Springfield is getting some national attention after a resident was arrested during a city council meeting. Resident Miley Hyder criticized the city's use of Flock license plate reader cameras during public comments. After her microphone was cut off, she raised both middle fingers toward council members and was later handcuffed and cited.
10: These cameras are not just surveillance.
11: I'm sorry, ma'am.
10: They are an invasion of our privacy and are being abused.
11: I'm sorry, ma'am.
10: In positions of power.
12: You're under arrest.
10: Lock camera.
9: The mayor told Ozarks First TV a hearing that night would not have accomplished much. Another county government is taking a look at the use of Flock cameras. Today, St. Louis County Executive Sam Page signed an executive order directing a review of automated license plate recognition technology used on county property and rights of way, with a focus on public safety, accountability, and protecting resident privacy. His executive order follows Missouri Governor Mike Kehoe's recent executive order establishing safeguards for those, including Flock safety cameras. The Better Business Bureau is warning about other ways for citizens to protect themselves. That's because college football matchups, Chiefs games are happening. Buying tickets online has become easier than ever. But Kisha Duncan with the Better Business Bureau says ticket scams are catching consumers off guard.
11: Roughly 140 reports in 2025 are what came through on our scam tracker. And those are just the people that feel comfortable enough to report. But you just have to remember, you know, to not be too naive and know that scammers are out there.
9: The Bureau recommends before buying tickets to check its online scam tracker and reviewing sellers through BBB.org to avoid becoming a victim. This is Missouri Net News.
12: Well, here we are again, and I got to tell you, Jim, this match has me really concerned.
13: 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And this hasty, lightweight challenger, a car.
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9: Missouri Net News continues. Snakes become more active around Missouri homes this time of year, and University of Missouri Extension wildlife specialist Bob Pierce says homeowners can often make simple mistakes to attract them.
17: If you have debris in your yard or firewood next to your home, or maybe cracks around your pipe or dryer vent allows snakes and other critters to get in your home.
9: He says homeowners should know which snake species are common in the area because proper ID is important, and he recommends a guide to Missouri snakes, which is a free publication from the Department of Conservation. Pierce says if one does find its way indoors, don't panic.
17: You might need to isolate the snake in a room. If possible, there's always ways to remove snakes with a bucket and, of course, using gloves if you're not afraid of it. Or you can call some of the reliable wildlife and pest control professionals.
9: I choose the second option. This is Missouri Net News.
18: Missouri Net Sports, I'm Bill Pollack. The Cardinals are in Milwaukee, a season-low 5 games under .500, going 26-37 since the All-Star break.
19: We need to go in there and do our jobs. There's still 3 games to continue to evaluate some of these guys, and those games are important for a lot of reasons.
18: For just the third time since 1959, the Cardinals will have had back-to-back losing seasons. The Royals saw the White Sox celebrate, clinching a playoff spot on their home field.
20: Good for them, you know. That's why everything starting a thing, you know. I think everything in Big League want to make it to the playoff, you know. That's why we're here.
18: Salvi disappointed. Obviously, he felt this team in spring training had a playoff run in them. They wrap up the season hosting the Guardians. From now until December 21st, the Chiefs will play a total of 3 home games.
21: No, I did not think about that at all. Sometimes away games kind of can get you locked in, especially with a young team, because you're all together. You're all in the building together.
18: That doesn't bother Patrick Mahomes.
21: I didn't know that, but it'll be good to get this experience this first week and get to go on the road. Go to Miami, it'll be hot, it'll be warm. Guys will have to go out there and compete.
18: 8 of the next Chiefs 11 games are on the road.
21: I guess Christmas will be at home. This is what it sounds like, I guess.
18: Mizzou plays at Mississippi State, where they already hold a Guinness Book of World Record for most cowbells ringing at the same time. But a minor league hockey team in Milwaukee unofficially surpassed them with 6,768. Well, now Bulldog fans will look to take any doubt over who holds the record, asking fans to bring as many cowbells as they can to tomorrow's game. Davis Wade Stadium's capacity is 60,311. Austin Simmons knows all about cowbells from his time at Ole Miss.
22: I mean, I've been in this environment twice already. It grows to be annoying, and I hate hearing this whole thing about the cowbell thing, so it's going to be pretty exciting walking into this whole environment.
18: Bill Pollack, Missouri Net Sports.
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23: I'm meteorologist Jennifer Nairamore with KS95 Lake Area Forecast. Keeping overcast conditions in the forecast for the overnight hours, our low dropping right around 65 degrees. A chance for showers through Saturday and more on and off again showers likely Saturday night. Saturday's high 75. We're down to 65 Saturday night. Scattered rain early Sunday. At our Sunday high back up to the upper 70s. Looking dry Monday. For the time, temperature and forecast anytime, call the KS95 weather phone at 378-2121.
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0: KS95, Lake of the Ozarks Country Station, Luke Combs, Rethink Some Things. I'm Paige Miller. We got football for you all this weekend, starting tonight, Friday Night Football, as we head to Versailles. 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The Eldon Osage game is going to be on our sister station, Cool 102.7. 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Tomorrow, Mizzou heading to Mississippi State. 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Our coverage of the Mizzou game starts at 4:45 tomorrow evening. And then on Sunday, the Chiefs heading to Miami. It's a day game, an unusual noon game for the Chiefs this time. So our coverage of the Chiefs begins at 11 on Sunday. Coming up, John Party, Keith Urban, and Maddie and Tay. They're up next on KS95.
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14: 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Cloudy and isolated shower possible tonight, 62 the low, then scattered showers early tomorrow, otherwise partly sunny, 75. Scattered showers into Saturday night, low 65, and a 50% chance of showers on Sunday, high 77. Right now, it's 73 at the Lakes Weather Center, KS95.
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0: KS95, Lake of the Ozarks Country Station. It's Morgan Wallen, Don't We? News updates happening at the top of the hour. Then Justin will join you after the news and take you up to game time as we bring you Versailles and Warsaw tonight on the radio. 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
1: Face-to-face. I'm Lisa Lucera, Fox News. The conflict in Iran was part of the conversation during a state visit from the Chinese leader.
2: President Trump says he and Chinese President Xi Jinping did talk about the war in Iran during the three-day state visits, along with the economy, trade, and AI.
3: America is very happy about this visit, and I'm sure China is very happy also. Great things for both countries, and it's been just very, very productive.
2: China is a top buyer of Iranian oil and has been accused of providing satellite imagery to the IRGC. Presidents Trump and Xi will see each other at least twice more this year at a November summit in China and the G20 in Miami in December.
1: Fox's Jared Halpern at the White House. The Supreme Court has for a third time rejected an attempt to use a new congressional map in Missouri backed by President Trump, halting a federal appeals court ruling that would have revived the map, which favors Republicans for the November election. A rare September nor'easter hours away from impacting the Atlantic coast, tens of millions of people in its path.
4: Long Island Sound will see wave heights increase to 5 to 8 feet in the next 24 hours. And we're going to see a lot of rain and wind up and down the mid-Atlantic and northeast coast. Most nor'easters come up the coast and go on out. This one is getting trapped by the steering flow. It comes north from towards Long Island and then makes a turn to the left, right into the Jersey Shore, and winds itself down later Sunday. So we've got four successive high tide cycles where tides will be running as much as 3 feet above normally dry ground and massive beach erosion already.
1: Fox weather meteorologist Mike Seidel in Greenport, New York. There are voluntary evacuations being offered in some parts of the Jersey Shore. Forecasters say peak wind gusts could be around 60 to 65 miles per hour on Cape Cod, Martha's Vineyard, and Nantucket, Massachusetts. 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
13: I'm meteorologist Jennifer Naira Moore with KS95 Lake Area Forecast. Keeping overcast conditions in the forecast for the overnight hours, our low dropping right around 65 degrees. A chance for showers through Saturday and more on and off again showers likely Saturday night. Saturday's high 75, we're down to 65 Saturday night. Scattered rain early Sunday. At our Sunday high back up to the upper 70s. Looking dry Monday. For the time, temperature and forecast anytime, call the KS95 weather phone at 378-2121.

0: KS95, the Lakes Country Station. That was Zach Top, South of Sanity. It is 6:21. I'm Justin McGowan. We got great football tonight. Warsaw is taking on Versailles. We have the big game Eldon at Osage that will be on Cool 102.7. So there are some great, great football games tonight. Looking forward to it. We have pregame should be kicking off with Colton around 6:40. Excuse me. Sorry about that. And in the meantime, we have more great country music coming up right here. We have Nate Smith and Alabama next right here on KS95.
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Tomorrow I'm gonna leave here. 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And tomorrow

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1: KS95, the Lakes Country Station. That was Cody Johnson's new one, Horse Back. Coming up, we will be sending you to the game as Versailles takes on Warsaw. We have Britt, we have Jason, and we have the famous Colton calling the game tonight. A lot better than last week's game, but stay tuned. We'll get that to you right after some Jason Aldean right here on KS95.

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1: Good evening, everyone. Welcome to tonight's presentation of KS95 Sports. We are live on a rooftop near you in Versailles, home of tonight's matchup between the Warsaw Wildcats and the Versailles Tigers. Well, not the rooftop. They're not playing up here. There's not enough space. They're on the football field.
2: That'd be cool.
1: It would. I'm Colton Taylor. The coach, Jason Vansel, back with us this week, and the other coach, Britt, with us as well. Yes, Jason, we figured out Britt is a coach.
3: She
2: not
3: is.
2: A very
1: not
2: good
1: a football
2: one.
1: Coach. Not a winning
4: She's
1: coach.
4: She's a life coach.
1: Oh, that's even
4: She's
1: worse.
4: She's a life coach.
1: Britt has a
4: She's got me wanting to just jump off of here.
2: I have a book about therapeutic communication.
1: She hasn't read it, but she owns it. If you don't listen, she hits you with the book.
4: I got the cliff notes.
1: Oh, no. Britt has a career-winning record of as a coach of, I believe it's 0-36 right now, something like that.
2: It's funny, but it's true.
1: Oh, goodness. We're calling a football game here tonight on our Gentry Chevrolet broadcast, and a beautiful night for high school football. That's why we're on the rooftop. This actually feels like football weather for once, Jason.
4: Yeah, this feels a lot better than the 122 degrees press boxes we sat in earlier in the year. This is the way it's supposed to feel, so it's nice up here tonight. Nice change.
1: It absolutely is, and we got a great game in store for you as we have two 2-win teams going head-to-head here this evening as Ozark Highlands Conference play is opened up between the Versailles Tigers and the Warsaw Wildcats. Jason, this game means a lot to both these teams because I feel like both these teams get the feeling, hey, if we beat this other team, we've got a good shot at making some noise in the conference this year.
4: Yeah, it's always an important game. This is going week five here, so you're talking
1: I guess it'd be two and three teams then.
4: So
1: no, 2-2 is right.
4: Yeah.
1: Never mind.
4: So whoever gets this, I mean, you're over the 500 mark at the halfway point in the season, which I still think that means something. Because that kind of sets the tone for the second half of your season right there. But for Warsaw, I think you're going to get a lot more fight out of the Tigers this year. And for Versailles, man, this is a game right here that this is a solid Warsaw team. They're always consistently good every year, big and strong and fundamental. But I don't think Versailles is going to back down this year. I don't know what the score will be, but I think you're going to see a game tonight.
1: Well, we are going to catch up with Coach Moeller here in just a little bit and discuss some keys to the game. But one thing that's really stood out to me, last week we saw this Versailles Tiger squad go up against the defending state champion and number one ranked team in Class 1 football here in Missouri, the Tipton Cardinals. And for the first half, they gave Tipton everything they wanted and then some. And that, to me, meant a lot because I understand it's Class 1 versus, what is Versailles, Class 3?
2: Two.
1: So you're a class down, but I don't think that really matters.
4: I don't think it matters anymore. You're watching teams play up, down, and depending on one or two kids on your enrollment, you get bumped up or down.
1: Yeah.
4: That's a solid, without a doubt, Tipton team, and Versailles stood toe-to-toe with them in the first half.
1: Yeah.
4: And the final score, to me, really, I remember thinking it when I was listening to it at halftime, Versailles already made a huge jump, I felt like. They stood up. They played hard. They gave them everything. They didn't back down to the state champ. And I know what the final score was. But, man, I'll tell you what. I think looking back later on in this season, you're going to look back at that first half against Tipton as a big moment this season for this football team.
1: By the way, if you are listening to this on the radio and thinking, man, I wish I could see what's going on there, well, you can at MoSportsZone.com or by downloading the handy-dandy Mo Sports Zone app. Also, if you're a fan of the Eldon Mustangs, I don't know who has that whistle, but please stop blowing it. If you are a fan of the Eldon Mustangs, we'll be getting updates as they are taking on School of the Osage, an old-school rivalry game. 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
4: The Quake at the Lake.
3: It's always a fun one when those two meet.
4: You could throw it all out the window for that one. I don't care what the records are.
3: You could talk about the old school rivalry there. You could talk about the fact that you've got, you know, Coach Jolly, who was at Eldon for so much time, now at School of the Osage. I mean, there's just
4: lots of storylines coming into that one. Lots of alumni sitting in the stands talking smack. Just that'll be a fun game to be at right there.
3: Absolutely. But we're going to talk more about this matchup when we come back with our pregame show. It's Warsaw and Versailles battling it out on our Gentry Chevrolet Game of the Week. 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

0: Opening kickoff and going to be a great matchup tonight. Before we get there, though, we will jump into our coach's interview. Our coach's interview brought to you by Quaker Windows and Door. We caught up with Coach Moeller and asked him how the squad looks going into tonight's contest.
1: Confident, ready to roll. So they've had a great week of practice and they're ready for this one.
2: Big game here tonight as you guys open up Ozark Highlands Conference play. Warsaw obviously on the top end of this conference. How big is this game for you going forward in the season?
1: Opening up OHC, being in our home stadium, finally having a night that feels like football. It's great. This is what football is all about right here.
2: Obviously not the outcome you wanted last week, but you went toe-to-toe with the number one team in Class 1 football in the state of Missouri. And honestly, for that first half, gave them everything they wanted and then some. How'd you feel about your boys' performance last week?
1: Man, yeah, I mean, we were 12 yards from going in at halftime down by six, and really proud of those our guys. I mean, they kept fighting. They played hard, and I think they've proven that they can play with tough opponents.
2: Absolutely, and one young man that really stood out to us last week on both sides of the ball was Ryan Walters. Talk about the game he had.
1: Yeah, he's kind of one of those dynamic playmakers that he's played basketball for so many years, and he brings that kind of basketball flow to the game of football, and he just moves really well, and he's competitive. He wants to win, so he's going to give that extra effort and take those extra steps to do what he can to help his team.
2: Now, what do you know about these Wildcats you're going up against tonight?
1: Yeah, they're a run-heavy team. They do a lot of 21 personnel, and they're going to try to attack us at the line of scrimmage, and I think that's where this one's going to be won.
2: You kind of beat me to that last question. What's going to be the deciding factor? Your boys have been tested in the trenches over and over again already this season. What growth have you seen from the line?
1: Man, it's been tremendous to see the fight in our linemen and just see them realize that it's not always about size of body. It's about size of heart and just driving those feet and taking pride in what you do, knowing that, man, running backs can't score unless you're pushing at the line of scrimmage.
2: Coach, excited for tonight's contest. Good luck.
1: Thank you.
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3: Why? Because I have two jobs.
0: Well, go get a third, Britt. Oh, man. We are back in a pregame getting ready for this one as the Tigers about to come running through their banner, flags flying. The crowd is on their feet, ready to go. Jason, one thing Coach Moeller talked about in his coach's interview, and I think it's spot on. He said he's watched a lot of film on these Wildcats. Said tonight's game is going to be decided right there at the line of scrimmage.
4: For us, that's going to be where every one of our games is decided, in my opinion, is the line of scrimmage, the big boys up front. So we'll see.
0: I will say one thing that's going to be a factor in tonight's game as we look at our Lake Regional injury report has got to be the fact, A, the Tigers, only one player out tonight. However, it is Aiden Vera, the sophomore. Hate to see Aiden injured. But
4: he's made some plays this year for a young cat.
0: He absolutely has. Hopefully a speedy recovery and we can have him back on the field in no time. But another player that is going to be out here tonight that is banged up is young Mr. Ryan Walters. Ryan really showed something in that Tipton game as he had an interception on the defensive side and a 91-92-yard house call offensively. What Ryan showed me is he can be the fastest guy on the field at all times, and he's got great hands. How important is it for the Tigers to have him out here healthy?
4: He's got to be out there for him, and I'm pretty sure as soon as he gets just a little adrenaline shot, once he gets out there on that turf, he ain't going to feel that knee whatsoever. If I was Versailles, I'd like to go to him quick just to let him know we need you.
0: And that's the thing to me. The line play is going to dictate a lot, but you can make up for a lot of things with that quick slant the Tigers like to go to. That Vansel Walters connection has really taken off.
4: You put him over that little slot spot and let him just quick hitter stuff. It allows the line, takes a little pressure off your line to get that thing out of there quick. But Walters has got hands, and he's got some speed. You get him in open space, he's dangerous, even with a little bit of a tweak in his knee.
0: Absolutely. I was talking to Coach, and I said something about, 80% of Ryan tonight possibly, and he said, I think I'd rather have 80% of Ryan than 100% of most kids.
4: Yeah, you're going to get 100% out of him. I guarantee he's not going to feel that thing once the action starts. Every kid always seems to be faster when the ball's in their hands. So just put the ball in their hands.
0: Those bright lights really change things. Another kid that I want to see something out of tonight is Big Harmon Ollison. When you're playing another team that's going to be big and mean and physical, you need somebody from your squad to be the big, mean, physical guy.

0: And Harmon, I mean, that kid, it amazes me how much muscle he has put on. He is just a mountain of a man now.
1: Yeah, he's a big, strong kid. But Warsaw is a gritty team. They're one of the – I don't mean dirty like bad, but just – they get down there, and they're just gritty kids that like to fight and get after a little bit. And that's where Harmon, we're going to need some boys like Harmon and some others to do the same thing.
0: Getting ready for the Citizens Bank Veldon and Versailles coin toss. The captains going out there for the Tigers for our coin toss. It looks like out there they've got Artorius James as well as Jacob Vansel. I see Ryan Walters walking out there, and it looks like Wyatt Gary out there as well as they make their way to the center to get ready for this coin flip. Warsaw only sending one. That's all they need, and that's Cash Davis, the senior wide receiver and defensive back. I am excited for this one tonight. By the way, big shout-out to Geyer Oil Eagle Stop, our scoreboard sponsor all season long, and also the main supplier for my caffeine addiction, and I love the mini tacos.
1: I love everything down there. I was down there today.
0: That Godfather's Pizza, by the way, I tell you what, if you're in a pinch and you need something quick, that is some good pizza.
1: I know, man. Godfather's has always been the deal. They got Pepsi Zero. That's one thing I love about them. Very few places carry it. They got it on fountain.
0: I hadn't even thought about that. Yeah, it's on fountain?
1: On fountain drinks, man.
0: You can't get that.
1: No, everybody gives Coke Zero too much credit. It's got to be Pepsi Zero.
2: I like Diet Coke.
1: That's with trash, vanilla. Too. Nobody likes Coke.
2: We're vanilla. So, like, the diet part just kind of goes out the window.
1: If I was going to drink Diet Coke, I would just not drink.
2: Okay.
1: You throw it all away. Drink water.
2: I also have to give a shout-out to Shane Bright for helping me get set up tonight with the last-minute move, so go you.
0: Yeah, Shane Bright was was moving stuff up here. Greatly appreciate it. You know, Jason.
1: Look at our celebrity sideline down here, by the way.
0: Yeah.
1: Look who's down there. We have
0: a bunch of once-wers down there. Some goats.
1: It is the Reese Murdoch down there. Look at that. Well, the Kobe Williams and the... Ryan Pryor.
2: The old guy.
0: So Versailles has won the toss and elected to defer. So the Tigers will start the second half with the ball. Hey, you say that old guy. I've always heard that the first shot Ryan ever hit on a varsity court was a game winner in a district championship.
1: Pryor was a great athlete, man. He was good.
0: Pryor taught me the greatest life lesson as a shooting guard. Best thing he ever told me was, you can't shoot if you don't talk a little smack.
1: That's true.
0: When he used to play ball with us, I will say he was not dangerous until he mouthed you a little bit, and then it was like Ray Allen walked out onto that court.
1: Yeah.
0: Oh, man. We are just about ready to start things on a beautiful fall-feeling Friday night here at Versailles High School, Audrey J. Walton Sports Complex. Tigers in their home black uniform, white pants with the gold trim. Britt's high-stepping over here.
2: I got to get my steps. I'm only at 8,000 for the day. Got to get 10,000.
1: Got us a pretty good little breeze tonight.
0: We really do. Wildcats in their home white uniforms with the newer black helmets with the white W. The kick is away, and it is hammered off the hands of the return man. He has to go back. He bobbles it again. Finally picks it up at the three. A line of Tigers. Can they pin him deep? He runs through a couple, but dragged down at the 15-yard line. So the special teams unit tipped their hat, man. We asked if Ryan's knee was okay. Well, he just hammered that thing.
1: Yeah, he's going to be just fine. I'm telling you, man. Adrenaline does the wonders. Warsaw's lucky that wasn't worse than what it was. I'll be honest with you right there.
0: Very easily could have been recovered.
1: That was a good job by Versailles to run their lanes and corral the kid in.
0: All right, we are ready to get our Gladstone Cove Boat Trailer sale first quarter of action. Britt, stop judging me.
2: It's a mouthful. I wasn't making fun of you out loud.
0: For the Wildcats, at quarterback, it is Brett Howe, the junior. Wildcats line up with one receiver split out to each side, two backs behind Howe. In the shotgun, takes the snap. He's going to hand it off, going up the gut, following the fullback. Takes on a defender, goes across the 20. Going to be dragged down after about a five-yard gain. So the Wildcats, they'll run that two-back system. One guy's lead blocker and the other's following suit. Tigers are going to have to be on their game tackling this evening.
1: Yes, they are. Gang tackle, that's what it's going to have to be. Big and strong and physical.
0: Walters coming in with the tackle from the secondary. It'll be second and five for the Wildcats at the 20-yard line of the Tigers. They stay with that same formation. You're going to see a lot of ground and pound here tonight from Warsaw. Howe in the shotgun takes the snap. Hands it off. Met at the line. He bounces off one tackle, but met by three more Tigers. He'll pick up a yard, maybe two, but good gang tackling from the Versailles secondary.
1: Good job getting to the ball right there.
0: I believe that's Logan Jeems on the carry, the senior running back.